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1: Kane Brown and Heaven, the first half of our polar opposites pair this week on Pure American Country. Well, now we go the other direction, at least in the title. Rodney Atkins cut this next record after a few quiet years on the chart, and it really changed everything for him. Dave Berg, Sam Tate, and Annie Tate built the title from two familiar sayings. One that's often attributed to Winston Churchill about keeping going on through hard times, and another from an old Irish toast. It became Rodney's first ever number one, stayed there for four straight weeks, and Billboard named it the top country song of the entire year in 2006. From Heaven to the Other Place, here's If You're Going Through Hell, Before the Devil Even Knows.

0: That's your polar opposites pair for the week. Kane Brown with Heaven and Rodney Atkins with If You're Going Through Hell. Up next, Mark Wills. Sugarland is on the way, and Walker Hayes will join us as well. I'm Zach Bennett. This is Pure American Country.
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I'm Zach Bennett, carrying the torch for the great Bill Cody on Pure American Country. Well, this next song is a country song built like a photo album, with Farrah Fawcett, Stretch Armstrong, Pac-Man, MTV, and a black Trans Am all showing up in the same 3 minutes. David Lee and Chris Dubois wrote it. Chris Lindsay produced it. Mark Wills took it to number one for a staggering 6 weeks, and he still performs it every time he takes the stage at the Grand Ole Opry. Before we get too responsible with our mortgages and SUVs, let's look back on 19-something.

That's Mark Wills in 19-something on Pure American Country. One strange little footnote to that song's story. When the Space Shuttle Columbia disaster happened back in 2003, it was kind of at the height of that song's popularity. Some stations briefly pulled that record because it included a line about the Challenger disaster. Even so, the song still held at number one. You know, nostalgia can be light on the surface, but still carry a lot of history underneath. Well, this next song came from Sugarland very early in their story, back when they were still a trio. Jennifer Nettles, Christian Bush, and Kristen Hall, who Kristen, of course, would go on later to leave the group and leave them as a duo. But all three of them together wrote this song. It was produced by Garth Fundis, and it followed Baby Girl and also matched its success, reaching number two, which actually made it quite clear that that debut album of Sugarland had more than one gear. This record is restless, it's loud, and it is ready to quit the job before the chorus even gets comfortable. Sugarland with Something More on Pure American Country.

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1: A song that still divides the country audience as to whether it's even country or not. Walker Hayes and Fancy Like. It was a big hit, though. He wrote it with Cameron Bartolini, Josh Jenkins, and Shane Stevens. And the family TikTok dance is what helped push it to number one on the Hot Country Songs chart and number three on the pop chart. It even brought Applebee's Oreo Shake back onto the menu. I'm Zach Bennett, carrying the torch for Bill Cody. Hellos and Hometowns coming up next with Morgan Wallen and more.
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1: 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Sharon checking in from just over the state line from here in Bowling Green, Kentucky. Carlos is in Yuma, Arizona, and Brenda has us on down the road in Knoxville. She asked for a Morgan Wallen song. Now, this song's got a mix of country phrasing and pop trap motion, very Morgan Wallen style. Joey Moy produces a lot of his stuff, and it really has that signature sound. It's built around a question that sounds simple until the memories start answering back. For Brenda, here's Morgan Wallen and Don't We.

0: Hellos and hometowns. That's Morgan Wallen for Brenda. Hello to Elaine listening in Cape Girardeau, Missouri. And Erica is listening down in Huntsville, Alabama. Erica wanted to hear some Pam Tillis, and this one's got a good little origin story. Pam saw a Spanish phrase meaning my crazy life on a tattoo while watching Geraldo. Remember that show, Geraldo Rivera? Pam would take that idea to Jess Leary, and the two of them worked to give this song kind of a Tex-Mex groove. Interestingly enough, this was the only number one single of Pam's career. I wouldn't have thought that. For Erica, here's Mi Vida Loca, My Crazy Life on Pure American Country.
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0: Conway Twitty and Hello Darling. That request going out to Sharon up in Bowling Green, Kentucky. Owen Bradley, the producer, suggested that Conway speak the opening line, and that one choice helped make that record instantly recognizable. Spent 4 weeks at number one, and for years and years would become Conway's signature concert opener. Coming up in just a bit, one more stop back in 1984. We got Willie Nelson on the way, Julio Iglesias, Exile, and more coming up. I'm Zach Bennett, and this is Pure American Country.
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10: Zach Bennett doing my best to carry the torch, big shoes to fill for Bill Cody here on Pure American Country. Thank you for joining me this week. Well, the Zach Brown Band song coming up was written by Zach himself, Wyatt Durrett, Levi Lowry, and Coy Bowles. And Wyatt Durrett said that the song grew out of a hard travel day in Green Bay, Wisconsin, when cold weather and distance had him thinking about the woman he had back home. And what makes the record really interesting is the way it refuses to turn the wandering man into either a hero or a villain. He simply loves somebody, and he leaves anyway. He knows what it costs, and he still can't quite stay. Keith Stiegel produced the track with Zach Brown for the You Get What You Give album, and Darren Doan's video later used the actor Liam Hemsworth to put a face on that restless winter road character. The single would go all the way to number one in 2011, but it really feels older than that in the best way. It's got piano, harmony, weather, of course, and one of those choruses that really sounds like it's just been waiting around for somebody to find it. The Zach Brown Band, Colder Weather on Pure American Country.

0: I mentioned Liam Hemsworth was in the video for that song. That happened just before he hit superstardom as one of the co-stars of the Hunger Games trilogy. The Zac Brown Band and Colder Weather on Pure American Country. Some records travel even when you're sitting still.
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0: Well, let's land this plane. What do you say?

How about we land it in 1984, our spotlight year? It's Zach Bennett on Pure American Country, doing my best to fill the big, big shoes of Bill Cody. And before we get to a couple of the biggest hits from 1984, here's what else was happening around the world. Ronald Reagan defeated Walter Mondale in the presidential election. Ronald Reagan carried 49 of the 50 states. The only one he didn't was Minnesota, Walter Mondale's home state. The Raiders would defeat Washington in the Super Bowl 38-9. Not exactly a close game. In the NBA Finals, well, the Celtics would take the Lakers to seven games and win that series. Game 7 decided by a 111-102 score in favor of the Celtics. The Summer Olympics were held in L.A., happened from July 28th to August 12th of 1984. 140 nations participated despite a Soviet-led boycott. And speaking of the Soviets, they might not have been at the Olympics, but one of their engineers, Alexei Pajitnov, created Tetris while working at a Soviet computing center. That, of course, would go on to become a worldwide hit years later. And one of 1984's most unlikely country hits paired a Spanish international superstar with one of Nashville's most unmistakable voices. Hal David and Albert Hammond had written the song years earlier. Hammond first recorded it in 75, but Richard Perry's 1984 production turned it into a cross-format event. A number one country record, a top five pop hit, and a CMA Duo of the Year moment for Julio Iglesias and Willie Nelson. To all the girls I've loved before on Pure American Country.

Julio Iglesias and Willie Nelson together, To All the Girls I've Loved Before, from our spotlight year of 1984. Well, this next one comes from a band that had already lived a whole career before country radio fully opened the door for them. Exile had a pop hit with Kiss You All Over in the late 70s. By the way, Bill Cody, the very first DJ in the world to play Kiss You All Over on the radio. But Exile would reshape itself into one of the most dependable country groups of the 80s. J.P. Pennington, Sonny LeMaire, of course, they were part of the group. They wrote this one. Buddy Killen produced it, and it became Exile's second number one country song. From 1984, I Don't Want to Be a Memory.

And that wraps up our visit to 1984 on this week's Pure American Country. I'm Zach Bennett, proud to continue the legacy of Bill Cody. Thank you for making room for us in your day. Pure American Country is written, produced, and engineered by me, Zach Bennett, executive producer Martin Davis. And until next time, take care of yourself and always keep a great country song close by.

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Rock Island Line. Rock Island Line runs down to New Orleans. Just outside of New Orleans, they got a big old toll gate. You got certain things on board, you got to pay the man money. Now we look down the track, pretty soon we see an old train coming. Man holler down, he say, "Hey boy," say, "what you got on that train?"

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But he get all the way through. Fireman reached down, start shoveling coal. Engineer pull that old throttle open.

Darling, I've wasted a lot of years not seeing the real you. But tonight your beauty is shining through. And I never took the time to let you know. So before he takes you away, please let me say.

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I'm a country singer too. Well, we just all had a big laugh, and when I looked back at the old man, there was a tear in his eye. I told the band to cool it, 'cause I didn't want to see him cry. He reached down and he took my guitar with a determined look on his face. But then as he started to play and sing, a look of sadness

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1: You know, this old world is full of singers, but just a few are chosen to tear your heart out when they sing. 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

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Old Marty, Hank and Lefty, why I can feel them right here.

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0: Here we come a letter number 29 in. What are you going to get for him? I'm 25 to get 30 now. Five, we're ready to pop another $40 on the main 40 now. Five, we're ready to buy me to buy. Yes, five, now $60 on the willy, give me 60 now. 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

As he walked into the pool room, you could tell he didn't fit. In his handmade boots, custom suit, pearl-handled shooting stick. Tonight there'd be a showdown, then everyone would know who shoots the meanest game around, the Baron or Billy Joe. Billy Joe looked edgy, about to lose his cool. 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Yeah, he was like a general on a battlefield of slate. And he would say to Billy Joe,

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Then a warm hand touched his shoulder, and it chilled him to the bone when he turned and saw the woman who had loved him for so long. The game was never finished. The eight ball never fell. The Baron calmly picked it up and put it on the shelf. Then he placed the ring in the hands that held him long ago.

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Was it dusty on the train? 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

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But you see, this is my home. 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You recognized me, didn't you?" I said, "Yeah, Joe, I know who you are. 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He said, "Well, I guess you heard they took my babies away from me." I said, "Yeah, Joe, I read about it in the papers." Then he turned his head away and I saw the tears fall into place. And he turned to me and said, "You know, mister, this is the only place in the world that I'm not ashamed to show my face. But I'm gonna quit.

I'm gonna quit. 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Then I'm gonna walk up to her door. When she answers, I'm gonna stand up real proud and tall. Then I'm gonna get on my knees. And I'll say, sweetheart, if you'll take me back, I'll spend the rest of my life making up to you for what I've done. I'm so ashamed of myself, and this I want you to know. Then I'm gonna take my two little babies, and I'm gonna hold them so close to me, I ain't gonna never let them go. I guess I should have told him then that she'd already remarried again. But after hearing what he'd said to me, why, there wasn't no way I could add to his misery. So I said, good luck, my best to you.

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He kisses her goodbye and heads for the radio station. Oh, he hates to leave her, but he's got another show to do. He knows she gets lonely, so he lets her know he's thinking about her. And though millions are listening, she knows who he's talking to.

He planned a surprise for the night of their first anniversary. He taped his show just so he could be home with her. The radio was playing, and as he walked in on her, her lover, he heard himself saying the last words that they ever heard.

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0: is coming up this week on Friday, July 24th at Buffalo River Works. 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Joining us today to talk about the accessibility features of the festival and the venue is the Accessibility Committee Chairperson, Mike Rogers. Welcome to the show, Mike.
1: Hi, Tracy and listeners.
0: Mike, let's start with an overview of what the purpose of the Accessibility Committee is.
1: Sure. Well, our purpose is to make the experience of the Pride Festival for people with disabilities as nice as possible, because we want to make sure that people can actually enjoy the festival without wondering how to get around. Who can help? How am I going to go to the bathroom? If I need special accommodations for food prep, how am I going to do all those things? Because a lot of times that will stop people from going to events because they consider it too hard. So we want to make the event as inclusive as possible.
0: Great. Let's break down some of the key accessibility features of the festival, starting with getting there and getting around the festival. What can you tell us about transportation and parking?
1: Sure. Well, there is going to be, there's going to be regular parking close to the event, but there also is going to be a shuttle from the downtown transportation hub for NFTA to the event, because people are worried about not being able to get there from where they are. So that's going to be at regular intervals. So that, and the event is going to be at Riverworks. So it's all basically in a circle area. So it's very convenient.
0: What about the welcome tent and information kiosks? What is the purpose of those?
1: Those are so that people can get all the information that they need. There's going to be maps there. There's going to be people guides that can help you get around. This is something you might ask later, but there also are going to be interpreters there. So those are going to be like central hubs so that people don't have to search around to know how to get around and get help when they need it.
0: Great. There are a number of special support features at the festival, including American Sign Language interpreters, accessibility support crew, and a mobile bathroom unit. Can you walk us through those features?
1: Yeah. The mobile bathroom unit, I find that one of the more interesting ones is that, when we as people with disabilities go to an event, and you have the accessible porta potties, those can get kind of messy and kind of smelly and stuff like that. Well, the accessible bathroom unit will be cleaned, and it's basically an RV that's an accessible bathroom. So I've never heard of that before this time, and I think that's great. Please say again the other things you asked me.
0: Yeah, the American Sign Language interpreters and the accessibility support crew.
1: Yeah, the thing about getting around an event, especially if you have some challenges, visually or with hearing, you sometimes feel lost, right? So we're going to have ASL, American Sign Language interpreters, there for people to utilize. They're going to be stationed at various places. For example, the speakers area, so that you can what's going on, and you can ask for them to be around you if you're having some difficulty with interpreting. So they're going to be there, and the support crew is going to be pivotal, because they'll be able to be guides and help you get where you need to be. Something that I've never seen it in a lot of other events.
0: That's all the time we have for this week. Thank you for joining us, Mike. If you're planning to come down to Disability Pride Festival and want to get details on the day's activities, we encourage you to visit our website at disabilitypridewny.org. 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And I have been your host, Tracy LeBlanc.

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0: 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Hi, everybody. 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That's from 2 to 3 right here on your favorite station. Tell your friends all about it. It's a big polka week right here on WXRL. Join me. That's Sundays. We'll be here from 2 to 3.
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5. 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

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Well, the Rock Island Line, she runs down into New Orleans. There's a big toll gate down there, and you know, if you got certain things on board when you go through the toll gate, well, you don't have to pay the man no toll.

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1: I was resting one evening by the side of the road when I saw an old farmer in a field he'd just hoed. His face was brown and all wrinkled by the sun and the wind, and he was talking to the Lord just like he'd be talking to a friend. "Well, sir," he said, with his voice calm and quiet, "them corn tassels need sacking, and I ain't got no string to tie it. Hadn't rained in so long that the fields is mighty dusty, and it's been so unbearable hot that the kids is even getting fussy. Now that grass down in the pasture, it should be knee high. If we could just have a little shower, Lord, it might keep the cow from going dry. Oh, but listen to me talking, Lord, you'd think I wasn't grateful. Why, if you didn't know me so well, you'd probably think I was downright hateful. You'd think I forgot all about that new calf that you sent, and the money that came in the mail and took care of the rent. Ma's cold's better, and Johnny's home from the Navy. Oh, and that good Sunday dinner of chicken and dumplings and gravy. And that new preacher you sent us, Lord, he sure is a fine young man. Why, he's just converting them sinners to beat the band. Well, I guess I'll mosey on home now, Lord. I won't take no more of your time. I guess there's plenty of folks hereabouts waiting to ring your line. Evening to you, Lord, and watch over us tonight. And don't you worry about us none, Lord. No, sir, 'cause everything's gonna be

0: Hey, Brian, that was some game, huh?
1: I missed it. Spent all day in the yard watching a coyote.
0: You saw a coyote up close? Was it vicious?
1: Oh, yeah. Tore up my neighbor's land, but good. Tilling, mowing, raking, aerating. It's just a beautiful creature.
0: Mowing?
1: Got the pictures to prove it. Filled up my whole memory card.
0: Brian, that's a tractor.
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fondest memories of my childhood were woven around supper time. As the shadows grew long in the evening and the birds start to wing their way home, I knew it wouldn't be long until my mom would call from the back steps of the old home place. "Baron, it's supper time. Come on home, son." Well, sir, it didn't take much persuasion to get we hungry children to pull in our kites, put up our toys, and start for home. But those days are gone now, but the memory of them begin to weave a truth into the warp of my soul that is even more thrilling than the memory of those childhood days. For I'm sure it won't be long until we hear the supper time call from the portals of glory, and then we'll all put away the things of this life as we did when we were children. And we'll heed the call for the greatest supper time of them all, with all of God's children, and with our Lord Jesus.

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Greetings, everyone. The Bible Truth Gospel Radio Service is now on the air. You're tuned to the Holy Temple Church of the Lord Jesus Christ of the Apostolic Faith. Bishop Redenbach, Pastor General Overseer, this broadcast is dedicated to salvation and edification of all humanity, regardless of race, creed, color, or religious belief. Come.

0: Now we ask you to bow with us in prayer. Meditation as Elder Levi Samuel should lead us in prayer.
1: Eternal Holy Father, we do come before you once more. We are thanking you for your loving kindness, and we are thanking you for your tender mercies. We are thanking you again for your one and only true plan of salvation that you have brought down from heaven. Lord, you have given your life for us on the cross, and it's not your will that any should perish, that any should come and have everlasting life. Lord Jesus, we thank you again for this broadcast as it goes across the airwaves. We are praying, oh God, that somebody will cry out saying, what shall I do to be saved? Lord God, we thank you again for leader and general overseer, Bishop Randy Mack, as he traveled time and time over dangerous airwaves. Lord Jesus, continue to build him up, continue to bless his radio ministry. Lord Jesus, wherever this broadcast is heard, we ask you that someone will cry out saying, what shall I do to be saved? We are praying for all mankind on the face of the earth. We are praying for rulers, help them that they may rule well. We are praying for the sick, those that are afflicted in the body. Lord, those that are in the hospitals, Lord, in the nursing home. Send out the word, heal and deliver. Lord Jesus, we know, God, that those who cannot come out anymore, we are praying for you to send your healing blessing upon them. Lord Jesus, remember our congregation. Bless each and every one today, oh God. Lord Jesus, we are praying that someone will cry out saying, what shall I do to be saved? Give them a mind out there in Raiderland to run for their life, get baptized in water in the name of our Lord and Savior Jesus Christ for the remission of their sins. Lord God, remember those who the devil has taken captive by his own will. Release the people and give them a mind, oh God, to return to the fold. Lord Jesus, remember our radio choir as they sing the songs of Zion. Ever refresh some hungry souls out there in Raiderland. Lord Jesus, remember all our bishops, all our elders, ministerial brethren. Help us that we may be of one mind and there will be no division among us. Bless us and keep us, O God. When you come back for your glorious church, help us to be found in the number. Crown him King of Kings and Lord of Lords. Bless us and keep us. In the mighty name of Jesus Christ, forever and ever. Amen and amen.

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0: 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Now, in case you're interested in reading some biblical literature, the mailing address is Bishop Randy Mack, P.O. Box 523, Bronx, New York, zip code 10457. It will be sent to you free of charge. You're cordially invited to come and fellowship with us during our Prayer and Women's Day, which will convene at Headquarters Temple located at 2075 Clinton Avenue, Bronx, New York, on Saturday, March 28th, 2026. Prayer will begin at 5 o'clock p.m., followed by a prayer and women's silent service. All are welcome. Yours, contending for the faith, Bishop Randy Mack, pastor and general overseer, Sister Grace Stokes, chairlady. Now at this time, it is my pleasure to present unto you from the Holy Temple Church of the Lord Jesus Christ, the pastor and general overseer, the next voice you hear, the Honorable Bishop Randy Mack.
1: I'm coming.

0: Hallelujah. Amen. I'm coming out.
1: Oh, yeah.
0: All my trials, my troubles in my trials. And not only that, amen, but if you trust God, you're already out.
1: That's right.
0: Amen. You're already out.
1: Oh, yeah.
0: If you can believe God, you're already out.
1: Yes, sir.
0: Amen. I say, if you can just believe God, you're already out.
1: Yes, sir.
0: That's why somebody said you don't have to wait
1: till the battle
0: is over.
1: Shout
0: you can praise him and shout right now.
1: Yes, sir.
0: Amen. Because guess what? You know.
1: Oh, yeah.
0: It's just a matter of time.
1: Yes, sir.
0: That you'll be all right. Amen.
1: Yes, sir.
0: I don't care what it looks like.

0: Amen. To keep a praise in you.
1: Yes, sir.
0: No matter what's going on, you can confuse the devil.
1: Oh, yeah.
0: Hallelujah to God. You can confuse the devil.
1: Oh, yeah.
0: Amen. I said you can confuse the devil.
1: Oh, yeah.
0: You don't pray to confuse him.
1: Yes, sir.
0: Because the devil look for you to sit down and mope.
1: Oh, yeah. Yes, sir.
0: But I heard the word of God say, in all things,
1: give thanks.
0: Give thanks.
1: Yes, sir.
0: Glory to God. Glory to God.
1: Oh, yeah.
0: Somebody just read that before. In all things.
1: Give thanks.
0: Just give thanks.
1: Give thanks. Yes, sir.
0: Thank you, Jesus.
1: Yes, sir.
0: Thank you, Jesus.
1: Thank you, Jesus.
0: That's what it works in now.
1: Oh, yeah.
0: In all things. Give thanks. For this is the will of God concerning you.
1: That's right. 1 Thessalonians 5:18. Yes, sir.
0: That's your journey.
1: That's right.
0: That's your test.
1: Oh, yeah. Yes.
0: Hallelujah to God.
1: Hallelujah.
0: Amen. And you got to give thanks.
1: Oh, yeah.
0: Hallelujah to God.
1: Yes, sir.
0: I said you got to give thanks.
1: Oh, yeah.
0: Regardless of whatever going on.
1: That's right.
0: Give thanks.
1: Oh, yeah.
0: Thank you, Jesus.
1: Thank you, Jesus.
0: Thank you, Jesus.
1: Thank you, Jesus.
0: Thank you, Jesus.
1: Thank you, Jesus.
0: Thank you, Jesus.
1: Thank you, Jesus.
0: Hallelujah.
1: Yes, sir.
0: Oh, yes, Lord. Thank you, Jesus.
1: Oh, yeah.
0: Glory to God.
1: Yes, Lord.
0: Amen. Amen. Thank you, Jesus.
1: Thank you, Jesus.
0: Thank you, Jesus.
1: Thank you, Jesus.
0: Thank you, Jesus.
1: Thank you, Jesus.
0: Thank you, Jesus.
1: Thank you, Jesus.
0: Hallelujah.
1: Hallelujah.
0: He's all right.
1: Oh, yeah.
0: Hallelujah to God.
1: Yes, sir.
0: Hallelujah.
1: Oh, yeah.
0: You know, I just feel like telling him thank you.
1: Oh, yeah.
0: Hallelujah.
1: Thank you, Jesus.
0: Oh, yeah. I just feel like telling him thank you.
1: Yes, sir.
0: You know, when you look back on all the things that God have done.
1: Thank you, Jesus.
0: And see just how far he done brought you.
1: Oh, yeah.
0: Things that you've been up against. Didn't know how you could come out of it.
1: Yes, sir.
0: You didn't see it.
1: Oh, yeah.
0: You didn't feel it. You didn't understand it.
1: That's right.
0: Even fear and concern got in you.
1: Yes, sir.
0: But now you can look back.
1: Yes, sir.
0: I'm telling you, sometimes your struggle can become your testimony.
1: Oh, yeah. Oh, yeah.
0: Hallelujah to God. Your struggle can turn to a testimony.
1: Oh, yeah.
0: That thing that you're struggling with, that thing that you're wrestling with, can turn after a while.
1: Yes, sir.
0: And become a testimony for the glory of God.
1: Yes, sir.
0: All right, I'm going to try to move on, but I feel all right here. Thank you, Jesus. Thank you, Jesus.
1: Thank you, Jesus.
0: You know, there's power in praising God.
1: Oh, yeah. Yes, sir.
0: There's victory in praising God.
1: Oh, yeah. Yes, sir.
0: Amen. You know, there's something about it. Hallelujah to God. You know, Paul and Silas was in jail.
1: Yes, sir. Yes,
0: amen.
1: Sir.
0: They sang and prayed. And let me tell you something, that thing created an earthquake.
1: Oh, yeah. Yes, sir.
0: Glory to God. Amen.
1: Amen.
0: They sang and praised, and then, amen, they had an earthquake.
1: Oh, yeah. Yes, sir. Thank God.
0: Shook the foundation now. When you messing with the foundation of something, you can tear that up.
1: Oh, yeah. Yes, sir.
0: Yeah, when you messing with the foundation of something, you can tear that up.
1: Oh, yeah.
0: And the Bible said the foundation
1: of the prison.
0: Of the prison.
1: Shaking.
0: My God. Foundation of the prison was shaking. And how many doors?
1: And immediately all the doors.
0: Let me tell you something. The one that deserved to be in jail. Let me tell you something. He will let everything go loose.
1: Yes, sir. Oh, yeah.
0: He will let everything go loose.
1: Yes, sir.
0: All the doors.
1: Oh, yeah. Well, open.
0: You couldn't.

0: keeping me in there then. Let me tell you something. God will free you.
1: Oh, yeah. Oh, yeah.
0: From whatever addiction you have, yes, God will free you. Amen. Whatever you're struggling with, God can free you. Whatever got you bound up, God can free you.
1: Oh, yeah.
0: Whatever you tied up in, God can free you.
1: Oh, yeah. Yes, sir.
0: Whatever got a hook and a grip on you, God can free you.
1: Oh, yeah.
0: Oh, yes, he can now.
1: Yes, sir.
0: The reason why some people bind up, you got to believe God can do something.
1: That's right. That's right.
0: Come on now. You got to believe God can deliver you out your situation. Amen. Amen. Or shall I say, amen, this doesn't sound good, but you know, you got to believe that God can deliver you out your mess.
1: Oh, yeah.
2: Amen.
0: Some people in a mess.
1: You tell that, right? Yes, sir.
0: Lord, help me.
1: Yes,
0: all right, before I get too far gone, this is the Holy Temple Church of the Lord Jesus Christ of the Apostolic Faith. We're located here at our headquarters, Temple 2075 Clinton Avenue, Bronx, New York. Amen. We bring you greetings once again. And I do honor our Lord and Savior Jesus Christ and thank him for being more than good to me. But listen, some people are in a mess.
1: Oh, yeah. Yes, sir.
0: Some folk have made a mess. And some folk, the devil made a mess for them.
1: Yes, sir.
0: But God can clean up a mess.
1: Oh, yeah. Yes, sir.
0: Oh, yeah. Some folk done got tied up and tangled up in all kinds of things. But God can deliver you.
1: Oh, yeah.
0: God can deliver a man. And God can deliver a woman out of a mess.
1: That's right.
0: I don't care how messy it is. You know, the world got this thing going around now saying you're in a hot mess. I don't know what the temperature of your mess is.
1: Oh, yeah.
0: It could be hot or it could be below freezing. But I know God can clean a mess up.
1: Oh, yeah.
0: Some folks living in messy situations. Some folks got messy minds and got messy hearts.
1: Oh, yeah. Yes, sir.
0: But God can clean you up.
2: Hallelujah.
0: David said, create in me a clean heart.
1: Oh, yeah.
0: Hallelujah.
1: Yes, sir.
0: I don't care how dirty a situation is. I don't care how messy a situation is. God can clean it up.
1: Oh, yeah.
2: Oh, yeah.
0: You might not know how you coming out, but God know how to bring you out.
1: Yes, sir.
0: Children of Israel were down there in Egypt. And if you would read that scripture in Numbers, when God told them to go in camp, God set them up between. He set them up between. He told them to go in and camp in a certain area. And if you, that area was between the Red Sea and Egypt.
1: Oh, yeah.
0: Hallelujah to God.
1: Yes, sir.
0: And if they would have kept going forward, they saw the Red Sea that they did not understand how they were going to cross over.
1: Yeah, yeah.
0: But if they turned back, they would have gone back into Pharaoh and his army.
1: Oh, yeah. Oh, yeah.
0: But, oh,
1: yes,
0: they look at that, I can't go back because if I go back, I'm going to see Pharaoh.
1: Oh, yeah.
0: And that's who I'm trying to escape from.
1: Yes, sir.
0: But if I keep on going, look at the Red Sea out here.
1: Mm-hmm.
0: And now, how can we get over this Red Sea?
1: Yes, sir.
0: But let me tell you something. Anytime God want to bring somebody out, God got a way.
1: Oh, yeah.
0: To bring you out. Do you want to come out?
1: Amen.
0: You that's in a mess out there. And you can't serve God in a mess. Oh, it's not effective. You can't serve God in a mess. Some folks try to serve God in mess.
1: Oh, yeah.
0: Well, come on now.
1: That's the truth.

0: hard and clean.
1: Lord, have mercy.
0: Some folk ain't even talking to people and trying to
1: Lord,
0: serve
1: have
0: God.
1: Mercy. Lord, have mercy. Lord, have mercy.
0: Amen.
1: Amen.
0: Some folk can't even speak to the neighbor, but trying to serve God. Amen. That's a mess.
1: Oh, yeah.
0: Got something in your heart.
1: That's right.
0: You know, when you can't talk to somebody, if you can't speak to somebody peacefully, something in your heart.
1: Oh, yeah. Oh, yeah.
0: Stop fooling yourself.
1: That's right. That's right.
0: Oh, Lord, help me there now. Stop fooling yourself. You can't stand this one. And you can't stand that one. You, something is in your heart.
1: Oh, yeah. That's right. Oh, yeah.
0: Something in your heart.
1: That's right.
0: When you ducking and diving. Something in your heart.
1: Oh, yeah.
0: Stop lying to yourself.
1: That's right.
0: Because you ain't lying to God. God knows something in your heart.
1: You're telling that right. You're telling that right.
0: Come on now. God knows something in your heart.
1: Oh, yeah.
0: He know your heart messy.
1: Oh, yeah.
0: You can make up excuses. I told you, I said it before. An excuse is just something to make you feel good.
1: Oh, yeah. That's true.
0: People make up excuses just to feel good.
1: Oh, yeah.
0: Long as that flesh feel comfortable. But let me tell you something. God ain't accepting all these excuses people come up with. They ain't accepting all of these excuses. I know this don't sound good, but let me tell you something. You better check your heart out.
1: Amen.
0: You that's out there, wherever you are, you better check your heart out.
1: Oh, yeah.
0: A dirty heart can't worship God.
1: Tell him that right. Tell him that right.
0: A hateful heart can't worship God properly.
1: No, sir.
0: A heart of pride can't worship God properly.
1: No, sir.
0: A stony heart gotta be broken up.
1: Oh, yeah.
0: Oh, thank you, Jesus. It gotta be broken up.
1: Oh, yeah.
0: A stubborn heart gotta be broken up.
1: Yes, sir. Yes, sir.
0: A jealous heart gotta be cleaned up.
1: Oh, yeah. Oh, yeah.
0: A heart full of malice gotta be cleaned up. A heart full of adultery gotta be cleaned up.
1: Oh.
0: Heart full of lust gotta be cleaned up.
1: Yes, sir.
0: Heart full of gossip.
1: Oh yeah. Oh, yeah.
0: Gotta be cleaned up.
1: Yes, sir. Yes, sir.
0: Oh, yeah. Yes, it is. Heart full of gossip gotta be cleaned up. It gotta be cleaned up. A heart full of slander gotta be cleaned up.
1: Oh, yeah.
0: It gotta be cleaned up. Because that's a mess.
1: Yes, sir.
0: When you got something in you that God is not pleased with, it's a mess.
1: Oh, yeah. Yes, sir.
0: It's a mess, and the mess got to be cleaned up.
1: Oh, yeah.
0: All right. And a lot of folks say they're on their way to heaven.
1: Oh,
0: but let me tell you something. You got to prepare to go to heaven.
1: It's on that way.
0: Yes, you do.
1: Oh, yeah.
0: The problem ain't heaven, because heaven already there waiting. Get me Matthew 25, I believe it is, in 34.
1: Mm-hmm.
0: Amen. And he talk about Jesus

0: He can separate them.
1: Oh, yeah.
0: He said he can separate them. Give me the 31st verse.
1: Yes, sir.
0: All right, follow me here in Matthew 25 and 31.
1: Amen.
0: You that got your Bible, don't take my word for it. Take the Bible for it.
1: Oh, yeah.
0: And if you don't want to hear the Bible, you don't want to be saved.
1: That's right.
0: All right. When, come on.
1: When the Son of Man shall come.
0: Listen. When the Son of Man shall come.
1: In his glory.
0: In his glory.
1: And all the holy angels.
0: And all the holy angels.
1: With him.
0: With him.
1: Then shall he sit upon the throne of his glory.
0: And he shall sit upon the throne of his glory.
1: And before him.
0: And before him.
1: Shall be gathered all nations.
0: Let me tell you something. He could gather all nations. Come on.
1: Amen. And he shall separate them.
0: There's a separation day coming.
1: Oh, yeah.
0: There's a day coming that's going to find out who is who.
1: Oh, yeah. That's right.
0: It's going to find out who is who now. I don't care how much you cover up.
1: Oh, that mercy.
0: I don't care how much you hide and duck and dive, but there's a day coming.
1: Yes, sir.
0: When you can find out the real deal. Go ahead.
1: Amen. And he shall separate them from one another.
0: And let me tell you something. Some folks done bear some fruit already that you know what kind of tree they are. Amen. Come on now.
1: Yes, sir.
0: Yes, sir. Jesus said you would know them by the fruit they bear.
1: That's right. That's
0: some folks done bear some fruits.
1: Oh, that mercy.
0: And the fruits that they bear already tell you what kind of tree hanging that they are.
1: Oh, yeah.
0: Amen. Come on, read for me.
1: And he shall separate them.
0: He shall separate. Let me tell you something. There is going to be a day of separation.
1: Oh, yeah.
0: Come on.
1: One from another.
0: One from another.
1: As a shepherd divided his sheep
0: just
1: from the goats.
0: Like a shepherd divides his sheep from the goats.
1: And he shall set the sheep on his right hand.
0: Let me tell you something. You know, I never read where sheep buck.
1: No, sir.
0: And cause problems.
1: No, sir. No, sir. No, sir.
0: It's not even the nature of a sheep to be rebellious.
1: That's right.
0: You know the devil don't like this, but some folks ain't no sheep.
1: You're telling that right. You're telling the truth. Yes, sir.
0: Some folks ain't no sheep.
1: No, sir. Sad to say, but
0: listen, the nature of a sheep is not to be rebellious and stubborn and hard-hearted and bucking.
1: That's right.
0: And kicking.
1: Amen.
0: But oh, you got a goat.
1: Oh, that mercy.
0: Some folks don't raise goats.
1: Oh, Jesus.
0: And they eat up everything.
1: Oh, that
0: hang the clothes out on the wire out there.
1: Easy.
0: The goat eat your shirt up.
1: Oh, that mercy.
0: They clean up things for you.
1: Oh, yeah. Oh, yeah.
0: One thing about the goat, they'll clean up things. But they devour it. There is a day coming.
1: Oh, yeah.
0: We better watch how we live.
1: Amen.
0: Because there is a day coming that's going to tell who you really are.
1: Oh, yeah. Yes, sir.
0: You can find out who the sheep is.
1: That's right.
0: And you can find out who the goats are.
1: Oh, yeah. That's right.
0: Come on. What did the Bible say?
1: And he shall separate
0: them. He shall separate them.
1: One from another.
0: One from another.
1: As a shepherd divided his sheep from the goats.
0: Just like the shepherd divides his sheep from the goats.
1: And he shall set the sheep on his right hand.
0: Back then, let me tell you something. There are sheep spirits.
1: Oh, yeah.
0: And there are goat spirits.
1: That's right.
0: Amen. But a sheep spirit is a humble spirit.
1: Oh, yeah. Yes, sir.
0: And that's why if you read up on the nature of a sheep, they need a shepherd.
1: Oh, yeah. That's right.
0: Because they could easily go through. They can't so much meat of their own.
1: Yeah, that's right. That's right.
0: But a goat will buck against leadership.
1: Oh, Lord, have mercy. All right, now.
0: Come on now.
1: Yes, sir.
0: A goat will buck against leadership.
1: Oh, yeah. Oh, yeah.
0: In a buck against who they're supposed to be all under.
1: Lord, have mercy.
0: Lord, help me in here now.
1: Lord, have mercy.
0: I know the devil don't like this.
1: That's all right. That's all right.

0: you see somebody bucking and rebellion.
1: Oh, yeah.
0: That's a goat.
1: That's right. Yeah, that's right.
0: Amen. They got a goat spirit.
1: Oh, yeah.
0: Mm-mm.
1: Lord have mercy.
0: All right. You didn't get your shout in, y'all. Maybe you'll get it in later. But... Amen. I told you, I'm not no performer.
1: That's right.
0: And I'm not no entertainer.
1: That's right.
0: So don't come here and look for me to perform.
1: Amen.
0: And entertain you. I'm here to preach the word of God. Amen. Some might like it out there and some may not like it. But let me tell you something. I say, before you condemn me, see what the Bible say about it. Amen. Sometimes folks condemn people and don't even check to see, well, is that what the word say they should do?
1: Lord have mercy.
0: Is that the way they're supposed to act?
1: Lord have mercy.
0: And you, let me tell you something. The standard is the Bible.
1: Oh, yeah. Oh, yeah. That's right.
0: The standard is the Bible, y'all. Listen now. When you see people ain't living right, you know what the standard is. When you go to the Bible say, love your neighbor.
1: Oh, yeah, that's not so.
0: And you see them not doing that?
1: That's right.
0: You cannot wear somebody up off your opinion. Yeah. Then you got to wear it up according to what God said.
1: Yes, sir. That's it.
0: Don't judge nobody off your opinion.
1: No.
0: How you feel.
1: That's right.
0: Your feelings and my feelings ain't got nothing to do with when it comes to the Bible.
1: That's right. That's
0: right. People better get rid of their feelings.
1: Oh, yeah.
0: And realize we got a Bible to live.
1: Yes, sir.
0: And we got a God to please.
1: Oh, yeah.
0: Oh, yeah. Hallelujah to God. Come on, read for me now. Separate.
1: Amen. Them one from another.
0: Them one from another.
1: As a shepherd divided his sheep from the goat.
0: As a shepherd divides his sheep from the goat. Yeah. Let me tell you something now. You might not like this, but everybody out there ain't no sheep.
1: You're telling that right. You're telling that right.
0: Everybody ain't no sheep. There's some goats.
1: Oh, yeah. Oh, yeah. Yes, sir.
0: Amen. There's some goats.
1: Oh, yeah.
0: There's some hard-headed, bucking, rebellious yes, goats.
1: Yes, Lord. Yes, sir.
0: They rebel and buck against the word of God.
1: Oh, yeah. Oh, yeah.
0: Got their own way.
1: Yeah, that's right.
0: They tell you, let me tell you something, because you feel right don't mean you're right.
1: Yeah, you're telling that right. That's what the Bible says.
0: A liar feel right.
1: Oh, Lord have mercy.
0: That's why you keep lying.
1: Oh, yeah. That's the truth now.
0: The drug head feel right.
1: Oh, yeah.
0: He don't see nothing wrong with it if I go home and light up a blunt, whatever y'all call it. Don't act like you're too saved now that you don't know what I'm talking about. You know something? What are you talking about? What's that blunt? Let me tell you something.
2: Break it down for a bit.
0: Some folks act like they don't know what. What are you talking about?
2: They know.
0: Hallelujah to God. Oh, yeah. There ain't nothing wrong with it. The fornicator don't see nothing wrong with it. They feel good fornicating. People feel like if I just deal with just one person, uh-oh.
1: Yes, sir.
0: Oh, I'm about to get upset now for sure. They about to get mad for sure now. They feel like I don't run around, but I just got one friend. Ooh, Jesus. The devil mad up in there today. I just got one.
1: Yeah.
0: And as long as I deal with that one and don't sleep around, I'm all right.
1: Oh, yeah.
0: That's what they you ain't all right.
1: No, sir.
3: Come on now. Come on now. Hallelujah.
0: The Bible says every sin that a man committed is without the body. But when you do what?
1: Sin against the
0: When you, let me tell you, when you commit fornication, you sin against your own body.
1: Oh, yeah.
0: Oh, Lord, help
1: yes,
0: me. They say, don't talk about stuff like that. Mm-hmm. That's a mess. Mm-hmm. Amen. You can't stay out the bed. Uh-oh. Mm-hmm. Mm-hmm. I got quiet here.
1: Oh, that was...
0: Woo! Glory! Some folks got sex demons.
1: All right now.
0: Oh, have mercy.

0: I know they don't like that. You ought not say that. I know the devil don't want me to pull the cover off of you. But some folks do got that. Uh-oh. Come on, say, oh, my Lord. Did he really say that? Yes.
1: Oh, yeah.
0: Them demons real.
1: Oh, yeah. Oh, yeah. Yes, sir.
0: No, don't talk about stuff like that. The devil want you to cover him up and hide.
1: Oh, yeah. Oh, yeah.
0: Don't tell him, don't talk yes, about
1: sir.
0: Me.
1: Yes, sir.
0: Don't let him know I'm in you.
1: Oh, yeah.
0: That's right, I said some folks got sex demons.
1: Oh, yeah.
0: I know it don't sound good. Folks say, oh, my Lord. I can't believe he's saying that. Let me tell you something. I got to tell you the truth.
1: Oh, yeah. Oh, yeah.
0: Amen. Amen. And some folks out there, you be honest, you know some folks battle with sex demons. Oh, oh, Lord. Yeah. You know one thing? I feel what I'm preaching here.
1: Yes, sir. Yes, sir.
0: I know the Holy Ghost nobody's talking about now.
1: Oh, yeah.
0: And let me tell you, I don't care. A man can have a wife, and that woman can have a husband, but let me tell you something, the devil still can make them battle with them demons.
1: Oh, yeah. That's the truth.
0: Amen. Hallelujah to God. Woo, God, I tell you, up in here today.
1: That's all right.
0: This might be some heavy word.
1: That's all right. That's all
0: right. But it's helping somebody.
1: Oh, yeah. Yeah.
0: And you can't condemn me because I'm telling you the truth.
1: That's right.
0: If you get mad, then everybody know the devil done lift up. Oh, I'm in yeah. here. So now you got to be still.
1: Oh, yeah.
0: But these things are real.
1: Oh, yeah.
0: Let me tell you something. The devil's sending out all kinds of spirits upon people to cause them to be lost.
1: Oh, yeah. That's right.
0: And if you're going to heaven, you're going to have to prepare to go to heaven.
1: That's right.
0: You ain't just going to heaven now because you say you want to go.
1: Mm-mm.
0: Let me tell you, if you can take a trip, you got to even prepare to go on a trip, a natural trip.
1: Oh, yeah.
0: Amen. Amen. If you prepare to go on a natural trip, if you're going somewhere, there's something you got to do. And if you say you're on your way to heaven, you got to make preparation for heaven.
1: Oh, yeah.
0: Come on, read for me.
1: Amen. And he shall set the sheep.
0: He shall what?
1: Set the sheep.
0: Set the sheep.
1: On his right hand.
0: He can put the sheep on the right.
1: But the goats on the left.
0: But the goats on the left.
1: Then shall the king say unto them.
0: Then shall the king say unto them.
1: On his right hand.
0: On his right hand.
1: Come ye blessed of my father.
0: Come ye blessed of my father.
1: Inherit the kingdom prepared for you.
0: Listen, inherit the kingdom.
1: Prepare for you.
0: That's prepared. See, heaven is prepared.
1: Oh, yeah.
0: From what it say? I believe from the foundation.
1: Yeah.
0: Come on, what it say?
1: Prepare for you.
0: Yes.
1: From the foundation of the world.
0: Let me tell you something. Heaven is ready.
1: Oh, yeah.
0: But are we ready
1: yes, sir.
0: For heaven? You got to do something to be ready for heaven.
1: Oh, yeah.
0: You know what preparation looks like? Preparation looks like repentance. Obedience.
1: Oh, yeah.
0: And a transformed heart.
1: Yes, sir.
0: That's preparation.
1: Oh, yeah.
0: Yes, repentance. Repentance is a part of salvation.
1: Yes, sir.
0: And nobody is above repentance.
1: That's right.
0: Anybody that have error and gone contrary and have committed something that's not right, and they have to repent.
1: Oh, yeah.
0: Repentance is for everybody.
1: Yes, sir. Yes, sir.
0: Come on now. I say repentance is for everybody.
1: Amen.
0: Repentance is for everybody. And when a man and a woman have come short of the word of God, you got to repent.
1: Oh, yeah.
0: Not make excuses.
1: Uh-uh. Uh-uh.
0: But you got to repent.
1: Oh, yeah. Yes,
0: sir. Not justify,
1: mm-mm.
0: but repent.
1: Oh, yeah.
0: Oh, I want to tell you today, if you're on your way to heaven, you got to prepare to go to heaven.
1: Yes, sir.
0: A man and a woman got to prepare to go to heaven.
1: Oh, yeah.
0: How do you prepare? First of all, because you've been

0: born in sin, shaping in iniquity, man got to be born again.
1: Oh, yeah, that's right.
0: There are people that's trying to get to heaven and have not been born again.
1: That's right.
0: They have not repented. They have not been baptized in the name of Jesus Christ. They don't even profess and believe in getting the Holy Ghost. All right. Amen. Not trying to get it.
2: Amen.
0: And you tell me you're on your way to heaven. First of all, man got to repent.
1: Be baptized.
0: And obey Acts 2:38.
1: Oh, yeah.
0: You, that's what you got to do.
2: Oh, yeah.
0: And you got to stay right. Some folks get baptized. You know, you can be a wet devil.
1: That's true.
0: Don't think that you finished now. Some folks get in the water and come back out and live the same life.
1: Oh, that mercy.
0: But I'm here to tell you today, if you want to go to heaven, you got to prepare to go to heaven. You got to repent from everything that's not like God. And when a man and a woman repent, you feel sorry. You know, some folks will tell you, if I forgive you, if I repent, forgive me. That ain't no good.
1: No, sir.
0: Look at the place that's coming from.
3: Come on now,
2: That's right.
0: Well, if you think I hurt your feelings, forgive me, forgive me. Please forgive me. No, it's no good. That ain't no good. They go and repent to people. Well, yes, I said that. If I forgive, if I hurt your feelings, I forgive you. But if you do it, I'm going to say the same thing again. Oh, them old goat spirits.
1: Oh, yeah.
0: The devil don't like that. Yeah, now, yeah, yeah. Now, brother, you say I hurt your feelings. So, I ask you, please forgive me. But if you come at me again, I'm going to do the same thing again.
1: Oh, yes.
0: Something ain't right with that.
1: Oh, yeah.
0: Lord, help me in here today now. It might be a little slow rain. Might say, oh, he need to run and jump. No, I need to preach the word.
2: Amen.
0: I need to stand flat foot and preach the word.
1: Yes, sir.
0: Because that's what's going to help the people's souls. If a man and a woman want to go to heaven, you got to prepare to go to heaven. People need to stop playing with God. You know, people, there's a spirit going around where people just play with God.
1: Oh, yeah. Oh, yeah.
0: They think their gifts could get them in.
1: Lord, have mercy.
0: Uh-oh.
1: Lord, have mercy.
0: They think their position, their title could get them in.
1: Oh, yeah. Oh, yeah.
0: Because they're popular. That ain't gonna get you here.
1: No, sir. No, sir.
0: Man and a woman gotta live a life that God is pleased with.
1: Oh, yeah. Amen. Oh, yeah.
0: Amen. If you say you're going to heaven, you gotta prepare.
2: Amen.
0: You gotta prepare, brother, sister, man, miss, mister, whoever you are, you gotta prepare to go to heaven. And if you don't prepare, you're going to be lost.
1: Oh, yeah.
0: You know, there's, get me Matthew 22.
1: Mm-hmm.
0: Get me Matthew 22. That wedding.
1: Mm-hmm.
0: There was a wedding going on.
1: Oh, yeah.
0: Hallelujah.
1: Yes,
0: God.
1: Sir. Yes, sir.
0: They some of them, he invited them to the wedding.
1: Yes, sir. Yes, sir.
0: He invited them to the wedding.
1: Matthew chapter 22.
0: Right, go ahead.
1: Verse 1.
0: Come on.
1: And Jesus answered.
0: Jesus answered.
1: And spake unto them.
0: And spake unto them.
1: Again by parables he said.
0: Yes.
1: The kingdom of heaven is like unto a certain king.
0: The kingdom of heaven is like a certain king.
1: Which made a marriage for his son.
0: Made a marriage for his son.
1: And sent forth his servants to call them.
0: Come on.
1: That were bidden to the wedding.
0: He gave an invitation. Go ahead.
1: And they would not come.
0: They will not come.
1: Again, he sent forth other servants.
0: Yes.
1: Saying, tell them.
0: Tell them.
1: Which are bidden.
0: Which are bidden.
1: Behold.
0: You know, God calling people.
1: Oh, yeah. Yes, sir.
0: And every time you're still here living and breathing, you got an opportunity to get right.
1: That's
0: right. Let me tell you something. There's a cutoff day.
1: Oh, yeah. Yes, sir.
0: There's a cutoff day for man, and there's a cutoff day for women.
1: Yes, sir.
0: There's a day coming you ain't gonna be able to do nothing.

0: There's gonna be a day coming when you ain't gonna be able to repent for nothing.
1: Lord have mercy.
0: You're gonna be called into judgment. Lord. Come on.
1: Amen. And he sent forth other servants.
0: Yes.
1: Saying, tell them what y'all bidden.
0: Tell them what y'all bidden.
1: Behold, I have prepared my dinner. My oxen and my fatness are killed.
0: I done got it all prepared for you.
1: And all things are ready. Come unto the marriage. But they made light of it.
0: Let me tell you something. People are making light.
1: Oh, yeah.
0: Of salvation today.
1: Oh, that mercy.
0: They feel like they got time.
1: Jesus.
0: They feel like I ain't worrying about it. You know, I'm gonna be all right. Let me hang out here a little while longer. Amen. Some folks gambling with their lives.
1: Lord, have mercy.
0: People know they got stuff in their lives that God ain't pleased with.
1: Amen.
0: Even that secret stuff that's going on in your life that you think God know about it. Man might not know about it, but let me tell you something. You don't need to hide from man. You need to hide from God. And seeing that you cannot hide from God, you need to come clean.
1: Oh, yeah. Oh, yeah.
0: Because you can't hide from God.
1: That's right.
0: Sometimes, that's a spirit going around that people want to hide from each other.
1: Yeah.
0: They just don't want the other one to know what they got going on.
1: Yes, sir.
0: Oh, that's what it is now.
1: Oh, yeah.
0: They don't know. But let me tell you something. You cannot hide from God.
1: That's right.
0: He could tell who the sheep and the goats are after a while.
1: Yes, sir.
0: Tell me what the Bible say.
1: Amen. But they made light of it.
0: They made. Let me tell you something. People are out there making light of salvation. Amen. They're picking at holiness.
1: Oh, yeah.
0: They say you ain't got to do this. You ain't got to do that. They're making light of holiness. They're making light of the things of God. They feel like, I ain't got to do that. They're living all kind of ways. Oh, got a filthy heart, a filthy mouth. A filthy mind, they're making light of the things of God.
1: Amen.
0: Come on.
1: And went their ways one to his farm.
0: And they went to they made light and one said, I'm going back to the farm.
1: Amen. Another to his merchandise.
0: Some said, I'm going back to my merchandise. I got a business. I got stuff I got to do.
1: Amen.
0: Come on.
1: And the remnant took his servants.
0: And what?
1: And the remnant took his servants. And entreated them spitefully.
0: Spitefully.
1: And slew them.
0: Let me tell you something. The one that delivered the message, they'll crucify them.
1: Oh, yeah.
0: If God don't step me, come on.
1: Amen. But when the king heard thereof. He was wroth.
0: He
1: sent forth his armies. And destroyed those murderers.
0: Oh, let me tell you something. He destroyed those murderers.
1: And burned up their cities. Then said he to his servants.
0: Listen, he said to his servants.
1: The wedding is ready. But they which were bidden were not worthy.
0: Those that were bidden to come, they wasn't even worthy. Let me tell you something. You got to be careful. Some folks that profess salvation, somebody can come in here and humble down out the world and beat you out.
1: Lord have mercy.
0: I know you don't believe that.
1: Yes, sir.
0: But that can happen.
1: Oh, yeah.
0: Because you had all that time to get right. And if somebody can come out the world and come in the church and humble down and obey God's word.
1: Yes, sir.
0: And you had it all the time, you say.
1: Oh,
0: this thing is close and serious.
1: Yes, sir.
0: Come on, they that was bidden were not worthy.
1: Not worthy. Go
0: you. They that got the first invitation, they were not worthy.
1: Oh,
0: they were ghosts.
1: Yes, sir.
0: Bucking and babbling and carrying on and being disobedient.
1: Yes, sir.
0: Come on.
1: Go ye therefore into the highway. And as many as ye shall find.
0: Bid
1: to the marriage.
0: You that's in the church, don't you let nobody come out the world and beat you out because you so rebellious with your stubborn heart. Come on.
1: Amen. So
0: those servants
1: went out into the highways.
0: They went out into the highway
1: and gathered together. Or as many as they found. Both bad and good.
0: Yes.
1: And the winter was furnished with guests.
0: Go ahead.
1: And when the king came in to see the guests.
0: He
1: saw there a man. Which had not on a wedding garment.
0: Wait a minute. There was somebody there that was not prepared.
1: Oh, yeah.
0: You gotta get prepared.
1: Yes, sir.
0: You that's out there, anybody that's saying you're on your way to heaven, you got to prepare yourself.
1: Oh, yeah.
0: You got to repent of your sins. You got to get baptized in the name of Jesus Christ. You got to get the Holy Ghost. You got to live a holy and a sanctified.

0: my life. You got to come out in that world. To prepare to meet God, you got to give the world up.
1: That's right.
0: You got to give up your nasty mind.
1: Oh,
0: you got to get rid of your worldliness, your pride,
1: yes,
0: your hate, your jealousy.
1: Yes, sir.
0: Got to get rid of your sensitivity. You got to get rid of that stubborn mind. You got to humble down.
1: Yes, sir.
0: To meet the Lord.
1: Amen.
0: All right, this is the Holy Temple Church. Until the next time.
1: Amen. We'll be back next week, God willing. Same station, same hour, and the same day. You can call us at 718-584-0691. You may also visit us on the web at www.theholytemplechurch.net. 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Until then, may God richly bless you. It's our prayers.
0: Looking for your blessing.

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Across the sky flashed scenes from his life. For each scene, he noticed two sets of footprints in the sand. One belonged to him, and the other to the Lord. When the last scene of his life flashed before him, he looked back at the footprints in the sand. And he noticed that many times along the path of his life, there was only one set of footprints. He also noticed that this seemed to happen at the very lowest and the saddest times of his life. This really bothered him, and he questioned the Lord about it. Lord, you said that

As I decided to follow you, you'd walk with me all the way. But I've noticed that during the most troublesome times in my life, there's only one set of footprints. I don't understand why, when I needed you the most, you'd leave me. The Lord replied, "Oh, my precious, precious child, I love you and I would never leave you during your times of trial and suffering. When you see only one set of footprints, I didn't leave you. It was then

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3: 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I'm Mark Eicher, glad to be with you once again. 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The Reverend Dr. Glenn Nielsen recently retired after 33 years teaching practical theology at Concordia Seminary in St. Louis. He also served as Director of Placement and the Vicarage and Deaconess Internship Programs. Now with a message titled, From Groans to Glory, here is Dr. Nielsen.
2: In 2014, the congregation my family and I belonged to in St. Louis received a beautiful golden retriever named Noah Comfort Dog from Lutheran Church Charities. Since then, he has made thousands of visits, bringing his calm and comforting presence in times of heartache and pain. Noah was a little over a year old when he arrived. He had a beautiful golden coat and a regal stance. He could run zoomies in our backyard with what seemed like boundless energy. He would go on walks for miles. Vet visits declared him to be in excellent health. Last May, Noah Comfort Dog celebrated his 13th birthday. Now his face and coat are mostly white. And when you rub your hand underneath his fur, small growths can be felt. He lies down most of the time because sitting is uncomfortable for him. He no longer does zoomies. Walks are maybe a half mile. Oh, he still goes on visits. His tail wags when he puts on his vest and he gets into the car. But age has taken its toll. Recent vet visit simply mentioned arthritis. What we see happening to Noah brings the Apostle Paul's words in Romans close to home. Paul was a leader in the early church, started congregations, wrote some of the books of the New Testament. In Romans, he writes, "For the creation was subjected to futility, not willingly, but because of him who subjected it in hope, that the creation itself would be set free from its bondage to decay,

with Noah. If you have had a pet that has grown old, or you've had to say goodbye, they've come home to you as well. Suffering, groaning, decay, futility. They run throughout all of creation. A wildfire runs through a habitat, teeming with life. Plants die. And what was living there either dies or is left homeless. Last year in St. Louis, a tornado tore through the city. Those strong winds made the trees groan. Branches fell down. Other trees had to be cut down, and they began to decay. When I was young, I enjoyed watching westerns on TV. Occasionally, a rider would be going through a desert area, and you would see the skull of a steer, horns sticking up from the sandy soil. Drought had claimed it as a victim. It's not just natural disasters either, like floods and drought and fires and earthquakes, tornadoes. No, creation turns in on itself. Burmese pythons have wiped out most of the small animal life in the Florida Everglades. Insects burrow into trees, and soon the leaves fall and decay. A hungry leopard runs down an aging impala. We as people haven't done creation much good at times either. I was driving home one day. I saw along the side of the road a deer had been hit by a car. Blood oozed from its mouth, and the body had already stiffened into a grotesque shape. Paul says it well, all creation has been groaning, subject to futility and decay, suffering. But he also says it's not just creation that's groaning. We too groan. Listen, Paul writes, and not only the creation, but we ourselves who have the first fruits of the Spirit groan inwardly. Now, what makes us groan inwardly is often personal. In 1994, my mother died of complications from Alzheimer's. That disease stole her mind and her health piece by piece over a 10-year period. At the end, she could not remember any of her children. She had 9 of them, except for one. My sister Joy took care of her day after day. That caregiving brought suffering and a sense of futility to my sister as well. I wonder if the forms of dementia that we see in our country right now haven't brought fear to our aging population. Now, I have a short list of reasons why people groan. It goes like this. Anxiety, broken homes, cancer, debt, fatigue, grief, hate, injustice, MRI reports, PTSD, sexual harassment, abuse, trafficking, watching a loved one die. You can add to that list your own personal times of suffering and groaning. The Apostle Paul names the experience we live, that we go through. And he uses those words, decay, futility, suffering, and groaning. Yet that's not all the Apostle Paul writes in this letter to the Romans. He also says this, "For I consider that the sufferings of this present time are not worth comparing with the glory that is to be revealed to us."

creation waits with eager longing for the revealing of the sons of God. We wait eagerly for adoption as sons, the redemption of our bodies, for in this hope we were saved. Paul doesn't consider the sufferings to be compared with what's to come. He talks about the hope in which we are saved. Now, Paul does suffer. He has been run out of town, hunted down, rejected, thrown into prison, beaten up, shipwrecked. So somebody who goes through that kind of suffering, how can he say that it's not worth comparing with what's to come? Or that he has hope in the midst of that groaning? He does so by looking back to Jesus. In the hallway at our house, I have collected dozens of crosses. I took one of those crosses down and had it before me as I prepared the sermon. It's a small cross, 5 inches tall, 3 inches wide. The edges are beveled and smooth. The surface is colored with happy greens and pinks. A word is printed in the middle of the cross beam in a joyous font. It says, hope. How can Paul talk about hope and what's to come? By looking at Jesus on the cross. Yes, Jesus hung on a cross, but it was not one with pinks and greens and happy lettering. No, what you would have seen on that cross was bloodied wood that reeked of death. You would have heard the gasp of those hanging on that means of execution as they groaned their last gasp of air. Jesus hung on that cross. And when he did, he spoke a word that took all of the groans of all creation onto himself. He said, I thirst. His very body is groaning with the suffering. And with that, he takes all suffering, every moment of suffering, onto himself. All the futility, all the decay becomes his, so that, as Paul says, to adopt us as his own, to give us the redemption of our bodies, to save us. Yet death could not hold him. On Easter morning, his tomb was empty. He had risen from the dead in a body glorified, with lungs breathing, heart beating, and nail-scarred hands. Now, my little cross shows it beautifully. Out of death comes new life, comes the promise of the redemption of our bodies. Hope springs forth when Jesus walks out of the grave. You can hear it in a locked room filled with frightened disciples. Jesus appears to them on that first Easter, and he speaks a different word this time. He says, peace be with you. And those frightened disciples breathe in the new life of the Holy Spirit. Color that little cross with beautiful colors, because it is empty, the tomb is empty, and it has brought the hope of what is to come. In another one of Paul's letters, this time to the church in Corinth, he writes a long chapter about Jesus' resurrection. When he comes to the end of that chapter, he speaks a clear affirmation and belief of Christ's resurrection from the dead, and he taunts sin and death. It's like he ridicules all the groaning and futility with a confident refrain of hope. Listen. Death is swallowed up in victory. Oh, death, where is your victory? Oh, death, where is your sting?

sting of death is sin, and the power of sin is the law. But thanks be to God who gives us the victory through our Lord Jesus Christ. Because of Jesus, our groans will be as nothing to what will be revealed on the last day of all history. On that day, Jesus will return. One day, he will come back for us. One day, he will destroy all the decay and groaning and futility of creation. One day, he will restore all of creation to its beauty and wonder. Oh, it'll be a new creation, and we will experience the redemption of our bodies. We in the church have been confessing this confident hope for centuries in the words of the Apostles' Creed. I believe in the resurrection of the body and life everlasting. Of course, it hasn't happened yet, but I believe we get glimpses of that glory to be revealed even now. In our home, we have a 2-year-old golden retriever named Luke. He's been trained to bring a calm and comforting presence to times of heartache and pain, too. Luke's coat is a beautiful golden brown. You should see him run zoomies in our backyard, and he can walk miles with me in the morning. And when we go on that walk in the spring, I hear the birds singing. Trees and grass are colored in a bright green. Flowers bloom with the shrubs, with shades of pink and red and purple. Creation arises to new life once again. Oh, it's just a glimpse of the glory that is to come, that will last forever. But still we see it, a little bit already. And so we groan, but we groan with hope for the glory to come. My wife Sue and I lost our older son, Matthew, in 2017, suddenly, at the age of 33, to a pulmonary embolism. We groaned, often without words. And the Holy Spirit took those sighs and tears of deep grief to the Heavenly Father for us. Years later, those groans may be less intense and not as frequent, but they have not disappeared. They are buried deep within us, and they arise on days when we remember. Matthew is cremated, but not before each one of our family said goodbye to him. His body was on a gurney, covered with a coarse hospital blanket. Each one of the family went up to him to say their goodbye. I came. The body had already started to decay. I remember saying to him, "Rest in peace, Matthew." A few days later was the funeral service. God's word of comfort was read to us, and a sermon was spoken that was wonderfully personal. The church was filled with people who gathered together to support us and to console us. His cremains are buried in the church's peace garden, where Sue and I can go and sit whenever we decide to do so. But when we do, the groans are accompanied by hope. Yes, a day will come when the grief will end, the groans will be silenced, Jesus will return, and the dead in Christ will rise with bodies glorified. Those we love will be reunited. Creation will be new and filled with beauty and wonder. When you look back at Jesus going from "I thirst" to "peace be with you," when you look ahead with hope to his return on the last day, then you can say with the Apostle Paul these words: "I consider that the sufferings of this present time are not worth comparing to the glory that will be revealed to us." Amen.

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0: theoretical. It's the certainty of a promise, of a secure relationship, and it's worth the wait.
1: When you think about waiting to see what comes after this life, what kind of waiting is it? Do you wait with a question mark or with a period? To wait with a period doesn't mean that all fear and uncertainty go away immediately. It doesn't mean every question gets answered. It doesn't answer what's next or why or how or where exactly, but it does answer who, because you know, you trust that for better or for worse, this person is your person.
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1: Taught by Jesus and his promises, we are bold to pray. Our Father, who art in heaven, hallowed be thy name. Thy kingdom come, thy will be done, on earth as it is in heaven. Give us this day our daily bread. Forgive us our trespasses, as we forgive those who trespass against us. And lead us not into temptation, but deliver us from evil. For thine is the kingdom and the power and the glory forever and ever. Amen. The Lord bless you and keep you. The Lord make his face shine upon you and be gracious to you. The Lord look upon you with favor and give you his peace. Amen.
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0: There's a party going on every Sunday right here on WXRL. Hi, everybody. This is Jimmy Sturr inviting you to join LJ with Polka Jamboree. 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That's from 2 to 3 right here on your favorite station. Tell your friends all about it. 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
1: Good morning and welcome to your Hour with God. I'm Galen Papura, pastor of St. John's Lutheran Church in Depew. We are so glad to have you with us as we hear our Lord's word and bring him praises in this broadcast of our worship service. Your announcer will lead you through the service, and we invite you to join us for the next 59 minutes in worshiping our God. 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
2: Good morning. Thank you for joining us this morning on this, the eighth Sunday in Pentecost. My name is Darlene Schwenk, and I will be leading you this morning as we worship and sing praise to our God. We hope you feel as if you are here with us in person, and we certainly hope you are blessed as you hear the good news of God's love for you. Our order of worship is Divine Service 5 on page 213 of Lutheran Service Book.

0: Somebody's horn's going off. Good morning. The Lord be with you. Blessings and greetings to you in the name of Jesus. It's good to be with you this morning for worship. Special word of welcome to Steve. I'm pointing you out. Steve, previous member of St. John's, got smart, moved down south. So good to see you back, Steve. Welcome to any other guests and visitors who are here with us this morning. It's a blessing to be together. Welcome back to you guys. Good week in Cape Cod. I'm sure the smoke interfered a little bit with your tanning, Sue. Yeah. So good to be together this morning. Announcements. I don't have a whole lot of announcements for you, but I think the biggest announcement is we have this guy to my left in church, Mr. Benson. Did you think I was going to forget saying welcome to you?
1: Yeah.
0: No. How could I? You are our most seasoned member. You like how I worded that?
1: Yeah.
0: Our most seasoned member.
1: I'm the oldest old guy here.
0: Yeah. Well, I wasn't going to say that. Good to have you here. Wow, what a, I knew you were coming, because I talked to your grandson, but what a surprise, and what an awesome blessing it is to have you with us. For those of you who don't know, by the way, you're all right with me telling people this? Art's going to be 97 August 3rd. So, yes, you legitimately are our most seasoned member at St. John's.
1: Yeah.
0: So... good to have you in worship. I'm sure.
1: Well, you have four generations there.
0: Yep.
1: She'll be here with my great grandson.
0: Yep.
1: And Corey.
0: Yep. So Corey's son Ryder is getting baptized at the end of August. Yeah. Right. So yeah, four generations of Bensons coming through this place. That's awesome, Mark. It's awesome. Welcome back. Good to have you here. And. We're getting the neighborhood. We're getting your neighborhood back because Karen Schaefer just came through the door too. So there's

0: So Karen's been away from us for a little bit as she's taking care of those things that we're required to take care of with our families. And Karen, it's so good to have you back as well. So for the announcement stuff, radio sponsorships are available for anybody that's interested in sponsoring a radio broadcast. The sheet is in the back by the offices, so take a look at that if you would like. Oh, Ken's here too. I spotted you, Ken. I saw you putting your head down. That was the giveaway. Ken's back from North Carolina. Ken, good to have you back as well. Oh man, this is just a great day. It's always a great day here, but Ken, welcome back. So, oh my goodness, so good to see you. All right, so sponsorships on the board. Church picnic is coming up on August 9th. So sign up is up on the bulletin board. If you want to participate in that, please sign up so we know how many folks are attending. If you want to help out with that in any way, that would be awesome as well. All right, I think that's all I've got for you on the announcement side of things. So let's join together in in Luther's morning prayer. I thank you, my Heavenly Father, through Jesus Christ, your dear Son, that you have kept me this night from all harm and danger. And I pray that you would keep me this day also from sin and every evil, that all my doings and life may please you. For into your hands I commend myself, my body and soul, and all things. Let your holy angel be with me, that the evil foe may have no power over me. Amen. I invite you to please stand for the opening.
1: Please join us now as we sing our opening hymn, Guide Me, O Thou Great Redeemer, hymn number 918 in Lutheran Service Book.

In the name of the Father, and of the Son, and of the Holy Spirit. Amen. Beloved in the Lord, let us draw near with a true heart and confess our sins unto God our Father, beseeching him in the name of our Lord Jesus Christ to grant us forgiveness. Our help is in the name of the Lord, who made heaven and earth. I said I will confess my transgressions unto

0: the Lord, and you forgave the iniquity of my sin. O Almighty God, merciful Father, I, a poor, miserable sinner, confess unto you all my sins and iniquities, with which I have ever offended you, and justly deserve your temporal and eternal punishment. But I am heartily sorry for them, and sincerely repent of them, and I pray you of your boundless mercy, and for the sake of the holy, innocent, bitter sufferings and death of your beloved Son, Jesus Christ, to be gracious and merciful to me, a poor, sinful being. Upon this your confession, I, by virtue of my office as a called and ordained servant of the Word, announce the grace of God unto all of you, and in the stead and by the command of my Lord Jesus Christ, I forgive you of all your sins, in the name of the Father, and of the Son, and of the Holy Spirit.
1: Amen.
0: The Lord be with you.
1: And also with you.
0: Let us pray. O God, so rule and govern our hearts and minds by your Holy Spirit, that ever mindful of your final judgment, we may be stirred up to holiness, holiness of living here and dwell with you in perfect joy hereafter. Through Jesus Christ, your Son, our Lord, who lives and reigns with you in the Holy Spirit, ever one God, now and forever.
2: Amen. The lector this morning is Sue Bloom. May God open our hearts to receive the word he speaks to us through Sue.
3: The Old Testament is reading from the 44th chapter of Isaiah, verses 6 through 8. Thus says the Lord, the King of Israel and his Redeemer, the Lord of hosts. I am the first and I am the last. Besides me, there is no God. Who is like me? Let him proclaim it. Let him declare and set it before me, since I appointed an ancient people. Let them declare what is to come and what will happen. Fear not, not be afraid. Have I not told you from of old and declared it? And you are my witnesses. Is there a God beside me? There is no God. I know not any. This is the word of the Lord.
0: Thanks be to God.
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4: 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Amen. 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
3: The epistle reading is from the 8th chapter of Romans, verses 18 through 27. For I consider that the sufferings of this present time are not worth comparing with the glory that is to be revealed to us, for the creation waits with eager longing for the revealing of the sons of God. For the creation was subjected to futility, not willingly, but because of him who subjected it, in hope that the creation itself will be set free from its bondage to decay and obtain the freedom of the glory of the children of God. For we know that the whole creation has been groaning together in the pains of childbirth until now. And not only the creation, but we ourselves, we have the first fruits of the Spirit, grown inwardly as we wait eagerly for adoption as sons, the redemption.

0: redemption of our bodies. For in this hope we were saved. Now hope that is seen is not hope, for who hopes for what he sees? But if we hope for what we do not see, we wait for it with patience. Likewise, the Spirit helps us in our weakness, for we do not know what to pray for as we ought. But the Spirit himself intercedes for us with groanings too deep for words. And he who searches hearts knows what is the mind of the Spirit, because the Spirit intercedes for the saints according to the will of God. This is the word of the Lord.
1: Thanks be to God.
2: Alleluia. Lord, to whom shall we go? You have the words of eternal life. Alleluia. Alleluia.
0: Please stand for the Holy Gospel. The Holy Gospel is according to St. Matthew, the 13th chapter, verses 24 to 30 and 36 through 43.
3: Glory to you, O Lord.
0: Jesus put another parable before them, saying, "The kingdom of heaven may be compared to a man who sowed good seed in his field. But while his men were sleeping, his enemy came and sowed weeds among the wheat and went away. So when the plants came up and bore grain, then the weeds appeared also. And the servants of the master of the house came and said to him, 'Master, did you not sow good seed in your field? How then does it have weeds?' He said to them, 'An enemy has done this.' So the servants said to him, 'Then do you want us to go and gather them?' But he said, 'No, lest in gathering the weeds, you root up the wheat along with them. Let both grow together until the harvest. And at harvest time, I will tell the reapers, gather the weeds first and bind them in bundles to be burned, but gather the wheat into my barn.' Then he left the crowds and went into the house. And the disciples came to him, saying, 'Explain to us the parable of the weeds of the field.' He answered, 'The one who sows the good seed is the Son of Man. The field is the world, and the good seed is the children of the kingdom. And the weeds are the sons of the evil one, and the enemy who sowed them is the devil. The harvest is the close of the age, and the reapers are angels. Just as the weeds are gathered and burned with fire, so will it be at the close of the age. The Son of Man will send his angels, and they will gather out of his kingdom all causes of sin and all lawbreakers, and throw them into the fiery furnace. In that place there will be weeping and gnashing of teeth. Then the righteous will shine like the sun in the kingdom of their Father. He who has ears, let him hear." This is the word of God.
3: Praise to you, O Christ. After hearing God's word, we confess our faith in the words of the Nicene Creed. I believe in one God, the Father Almighty, maker of heaven and earth, and of all things visible and invisible, and in one Lord Jesus Christ, the only begotten Son of God, begotten of his Father before all worlds, God of God, light of light, very God of very God, begotten and not made, being of one substance with the Father, by whom all things were made, who for us men and for our salvation came down from heaven and was incarnate by the Holy Spirit of the Virgin Mary and was made man, and was crucified also for us under Pontius Pilate. He suffered and was buried. And the third day he rose again according to the Scriptures and ascended into heaven and sits at the right hand of the Father. And he will come again with glory to judge the both living and the dead, whose kingdom will have no end. And I believe in the Holy Spirit, the Lord, a giver of life, who proceeds from the Father and Son, who with the Father and Son together is worshiped and glorified, who spoke by the prophets. And I believe in one holy Christian and apostolic church. I acknowledge one baptism for the remission of sins, and I look for the resurrection of the dead,

0: and a life for the world to come. Amen. Please have a seat.
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dear brothers and sisters in Christ Jesus, grace to you and peace to you from God our Father, our Lord and Savior, Jesus Christ. Amen. So in the movie Black Hawk Down, which is based on a real life event involving a task force of Delta Force soldiers, Army Rangers, and special aviation squad who are attempting to capture two influential enemy terrorists during a raid. The mission was led by this Major General William F. Garrison, and it was supposed to take no more than a half an hour. Now, part of the raid was a success, but as it was, a militia group armed with RPGs ended up shooting down the Black Hawk helicopters, and the resulting rescue extended the mission to over 18 hours. Well, in one scene, a colonel was trying to get a convoy of trucks out of the battle zone. The trucks had been under siege by the enemy, and there had been terrible wounds and all those kinds of things. Well, the colonel went back to the lead truck where the driver had been unfortunately killed. And he directed a nearby sergeant to get into the truck and drive the truck out of that battle zone. Here's how the scene went. "Colonel, get in the truck and drive," he said. "But Colonel, I've been shot. Everybody is shot. Get in and drive." Now, what a horrifying scene. What a terrible place to be. I can't even begin to imagine, but and how grateful we ought to be for those who are willing to serve. But for our purposes this morning,

As I thought about the colonel's words, something struck me. They serve as a powerful metaphor. Everybody's shot, he said. Let me ask you, have you ever caught yourself saying, I'm shot? In other words, I'm tired. I'm done. Too much to handle. I'm ready to throw in the towel. No energy in me to press forward. The weight of the world, the heaviness of situations, the sometimes sufferings coming at us out of nowhere can have you and me feeling as though we're shot, can't they? Our desire to drive or press forward completely compromised as we feel debilitated. As we feel those debilitating effects of grief, sorrow, maybe anguish. Truth is, in this life, we know suffering. And despite the words from the first chapter of James where he says, consider it pure joy, my brothers and sisters, whenever you face trials of any kind, because you know that the testing of your faith produces perseverance. Despite those words, sometimes we can wonder, can't we? In the midst of suffering, in the midst of heaviness, we can wonder. Maybe we find ourselves questioning how any good can come from the things that we've endured. And being frank with each other, we would much rather bypass the whole matter of suffering altogether, wouldn't we? Of course, God does go to work through our pains and in remarkable ways. And my hunch is that every one of us in this room has a story to tell. And that's because you and me, you see, are united to Christ's death and his resurrection. And so as we experience those sufferings, those disappointments, the unexpected circumstances or the effects of sin, we know through faith that these things don't have the final say. God does. And with him, my friends, life and newness always prevails. That's what happens being united to Christ's death and resurrection. We may feel shot, but our good shepherd is always there with us. There he is, leading us to greener pastures. There he is, moving us from the valley to the newness of life with him. A newness that's driven by his mercy, which is new every single day. You know, yesterday I was at the concert and I ran into a woman who was there that I actually was called to her home when her husband died unexpectedly. And I got chatting with her, asked her how she was doing, right? And we were talking about her grief and we were talking about her challenges over these last number of months. But what was refreshing to see is that she was embracing every second with hope. She was embracing every second with that hope in the newness that God could bring as his mercies are new every single day. As we conversed, it was beautiful. I could see her eyes just lighting up as she was grabbing hold of the hope that we have in our faith. My friends, our God's mercy is new every single day. There he is with his strong word, Camden, and the promises therein, which become our motivation, our hope, our peace, our comfort, and our assurance. And not only is this a message that points us to God's amazing power to transform our sufferings into joy on this side of the kingdom, but you know something?

It's a message for you and me, and it's meant to point us to something so remarkably big as well. Something beyond the here and now. Something that far outweighs the present sufferings that we sometimes are familiar with. Here's how Paul put it in the second reading. The sufferings of this present time are not worth comparing with the glory about to be revealed to us. And check this out from 2 Corinthians chapter 4, which is really a kind of parallel verse. Here's how Paul puts it. For our light and momentary affliction is preparing us for an eternal weight of glory beyond all comparison. As we look not to the things that are seen, but the things that are unseen. You've all heard me share the fork story, right? Everybody know the fork story? Anybody not know the fork story? All right, I'm going to tell you. It's my favorite. And it's going to be repetitive for those of you who heard it, because you know I love it. All right, so here's how it goes. There's a man diagnosed with a terminal illness, given 3 months to live. Calls his pastor, asks him to come by the house. Pastor gets there. This guy's tough as nails. So he lays it out, tells him what's going on, tells him he's got about 3 months to live. Then goes on to share with him the things that he wants done when that day comes. Hymns that he wanted played in the church, the readings that he wanted selected. Told him that he wanted to be buried with his favorite Bible. Pastor jots it all down, gets it all there. They make a little bit of small talk, and then he starts to make his way to the door to leave. And just as he hits the door, the man stops him and he says, Pastor, hold on, there's one more thing. This is huge. I don't want you to forget it. What's that? I want to be buried with a fork in my right hand. The pastor looks at this guy like he's got a third eyeball. What in the world are you talking about? I've heard a lot of things in my career. I could probably write a book on the things I've heard in confession. I figured that was going to be your reaction, he said. So let me try to explain this to you. In all the years that I've attended church potluck suppers, as the main course was getting cleared away, someone would inevitably lean over to me and say, keep your fork. And it was my favorite part of the meal because I knew that something better was coming, like velvety chocolate cake, deep dish apple pie, or for us good Lutherans, by the way, what do we know about Lutherans? It's multicolored jello with whipped cream in between the layers. No matter what it was, he said, it was my favorite part because I knew that something better was coming. So you see, my friends, you see, Pastor, when people come up and they see that fork in my right hand and they ask, what's with the fork? I want you to tell them for me that something better is coming. You and I are people who know suffering on this side of the kingdom. We know the challenges of living on this side of the kingdom, but as Paul put it, the sufferings of this present time are not worth comparing with the glory about to be revealed to us, my friends. Something better is coming. That is God's promise for you and for me. A joy and a beauty, my friends, awaits us. A delight and a magnificence will be ours because of our Jesus. Our Jesus, because of his suffering. Because of this, our suffering, stifling, and death-defeating Savior, you and me have the assurance of knowing that there is something so much better coming. It's this Jesus who gives to us the victory and the promise of life with him forever and ever and ever in the mansion prepared just for us. Life. That's the word. That's the number one word in our vocabulary as Christians, life. Life conquers suffering, life forever, and nothing, my friends, compares to the inheritance that will be ours. All the sufferings of this present life far outweighed by the eternal glory that is a sure promise

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A place of unspeakable bliss, my friends. And what peace will be ours as we see with new eyes heaven's surprise. No suffering, no pain, just joy as God wipes away all our tears forever. A banquet feast that knows

0: and the grandest reunion with all those we long to see. But best of all, our Savior face to face. My friends, nothing compares to what will come and how that message matters for us here and now. There's no denying that we are going to know suffering. And we can be sure that we will have our days where we feel shot. Those moments in our lives when we perhaps feel as though we're defeated. But my friends, please remember this. You and me have a promise.
1: A promise
0: that far outweighs any of it. The promise of our faith. The promise of life. It's our guarantee, you see. And it's this promise that enables you and me to persevere now and forever. It's this promise of life that empowers us to live our days joyfully and hopefully, even in the sufferings. Why? Because our God is always at work. And it's this promise that becomes our drive through this life. As we press on toward the goal to win the prize for which God has called us heavenward in Christ Jesus. I'll close with this. One of the early explorers of South Africa's ocean waters went around a cape on a stormy sea. His ship was threatened to go to pieces, so he called the place the Cape of Storms. But a later explorer changed the name to the Cape of Good Hope. For he saw ahead of him the jewels and the treasures of India. Here's my point. My friends, we can call this life a life of storms. But in seeing the glorious redemption of eternity that is ahead of us, we can call it. We can call it joyfully what it is only in Christ. A life of good hope. Life wins with our Jesus, now and forever. And there is nothing that compares to the life that we have in Him. In the name of the Father, and of the Son, and of the Holy Spirit. Amen.

congregation's offerings are now being gathered by the ushers. 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

0: In our prayers this morning, we say a special word of prayer for Elaine Bartel. Elaine is a friend of St. John's. I didn't catch her message in time for last week's service, but she had some surgery. She's a regular radio listener to our services each week. So please keep Elaine in your prayers as she recovers. We say a special word of prayer for Reverend Dr. David Knowles, that's Dawn Brennan's brother, who is having some pretty significant health issues. For Greg and Peggy Scott's friend, Nick, who has some upcoming heart surgery. We say a special word of prayer for Norm and Vicki Hershey as they mourn the death of Ron's brother. For Carol Coffitt, as Carol is undergoing some tests. We say a word of prayer for Andrew Garbosch's grandmother, Judy, who has some upcoming surgery. A prayer for Rick Maybeck. Rick was scheduled for some surgery this past week, but had a hiccup, so he's awaiting some approvals and things like that. These are anxious and I would say fair to say, Rick and Becky, frustrating times, right? But God is working life in you, so we pray for you as you press forward, that He would give you patience and get you taken care of. Prayer of Thanksgiving, I think it's fitting for Art and Karen, for Ken and Steve, who are here with us this morning in worship after being away from us for a little while. We continue to pray for Art Kilinowski as he continues to recover. I believe, Colleen, you were looking at, they were looking at some transition for him into rehab. Is that how things are going for you? So, okay. All right. Well, we're praying for you, continuing to pray for you. We pray.
1: In peace, let us pray to the Lord. Lord, have mercy. For faithful stewardship of all creation, that we may care for it as God has called us to do, let us pray to the Lord. Lord, have mercy. For the church, that she may remain good soil that brings forth an abundant harvest, let us pray to the Lord. Lord, have mercy. For pastors, that they may sow your word faithfully in the fields entrusted to them, let us pray to the Lord. Lord, have mercy. For all the delegates who are assembled in convention this week, that God would give them wisdom to work for the welfare of our synod, and that He would guard their lips of those who speak in the ears of those who hear, and that He would give our church body, courage to do all things boldly to the glory of His name.

0: Let us pray to the Lord. Lord, have mercy. For all Christian homes, that they may be places where faith is nurtured and where we may learn to live our new lives in holiness and righteousness. We pray this week especially for the Hershey, Honacki, Heather Holtz, Terry Holtz, Powell, and Huey families, and for all those who've been away from worship for some time. Let us pray to the Lord.
1: Lord, have mercy.
0: For all leaders, that they would govern wisely and remain mindful of your will and not theirs. For all those serving our country, that they be kept safe from all harm and danger. For all first responders everywhere, that they too would be kept in safety. Let us pray to the Lord.
1: Lord, have mercy.
0: For the sick, aged, infirm, mourning, or dying, especially we pray today for Elaine, for Reverend Dr. David Knowles, for Nick, for Norm and Vicki, for Carol, for Rick Maybach, for Judy, and a prayer of thanksgiving for Art, Karen, Ken, and Steve, and also too for Art Kalinowski. And for those printed in our worship bulletin and those we name before you today, that they would be given healing in accord with God's will and grace to sustain them in their need. Let us pray to the Lord.
1: Lord, have mercy.
0: For all who receive the Lord's Supper, that we may come with hearts free of pride, presumption, and profane in sin, and that hoping for what we do not see, we may receive his forgiveness in life. Let us pray to the Lord.
1: Lord, have mercy.
0: For certainty that sufferings of this present time are not worth comparing with the glory that is to be revealed to us. Let us pray to the Lord.
1: Lord, have mercy.
2: To him we give all glory, honor, and worship, Father, Son, and Holy Spirit, one God, now and forever. Amen. The Lord be with you.
3: Also with you.
2: Lift up your hearts.
3: We lift them to the Lord.
2: Let us give thanks to the Lord our God.
3: It is right to give thanks and praise.
2: It is truly good, right, and salutary that we should at all times and in all places give thanks to you, O Lord our God, King of all creation. For you have had mercy on us and given your only begotten Son, that whoever believes in him should not perish but have eternal life. Grant us your Spirit, gracious Father, that we may give heed to the testament of your Son in true faith, and above all, firmly take to heart the words with which Christ gives to us his body and blood for our forgiveness. By your grace, lead us to remember and give thanks for the boundless love which he manifested to us when, by pouring out his precious blood, he saved us from your righteous wrath and from sin, death, and hell. Grant that we may receive the bread and the wine, that is, his body and blood, as a gift, guarantee, and pledge of his salvation. Graciously receive our prayers, deliver and preserve us. To you alone, O Father, be all glory, honor, and worship, with the Son and the Holy Spirit, one God, now and forever.
4: Amen. Amen.
2: We pray together as our Lord has taught us. Our Father, who art in heaven, hallowed be thy name. Thy kingdom come, thy will be done, on earth as it is in heaven.
4: Give us
2: this day our daily bread, and forgive us our trespasses, as we forgive those who trespass against us. And lead us not into temptation, but deliver us from evil.

In the name of our Lord and Savior, Jesus Christ, at his command and with his own words, we receive his testament. Our Lord Jesus Christ, in the night when he was betrayed, took bread. And when he had given thanks, he broke it. And he gave it to the disciples, saying, "Take and eat. This is my body, which is given for you. This do in remembrance of me." In the same way also, after supper, he took the cup. And when he had given thanks, he gave it to them, saying, "Drink of it, all of you. This cup is the New Testament in my blood, which is shed for you for the forgiveness of sins. This do as often as you drink it in remembrance of me." For as often as we eat of

0: this bread and drink of this cup, we proclaim the Lord's death until he comes. Christ has died. Christ is risen. Christ will come again. The peace of the Lord be with you always.
1: And also with you.
0: As we've received God's peace into our hearts and our minds, we share that peace with one another. Peace be with you. Oh, it's going up.
2: Thank you.

As the people of St. John's come forward to the altar to receive the assurance of Christ's forgiveness and strength for the days ahead through the sacrament of Holy Communion, the congregation will sing three hymns. The first distribution hymn is Come My Soul With Every Care, hymn number 779 in Lutheran Service Book.

of St. John's are glad you have joined with us in our worship this morning. St. John's is located in the center of Depew, one block northeast of the intersection of Transit and Broadway at 67 Litchfield Avenue.

As Lutherans, we believe that we are being saved by the grace of God alone, that we know about that grace from Scripture alone, and that God's grace acts in and to us only through our faith. 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

0: This is Pastor Galen Papura speaking. It has indeed been good to have you a part of our congregation this morning, and we pray that God has blessed you through His Word. Jesus Christ is the power that gives our lives hope and meaning. 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We hope to see you sometime in person at one of our worship services. We offer a traditional Lutheran worship service every Sunday morning at 8:30 a.m. We also offer a contemporary Lutheran worship service every Sunday at 11:15 a.m. Our Sunday evening worship service is every week at 4:30 p.m. As we depart for this week, go with the blessing of the Lord. The Lord bless you and keep you. The Lord make His face to shine on you and be gracious to you. The Lord look upon you with His favor and give you His peace. In the name of the Father, and of the Son, and of the Holy Spirit. Amen.
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And it's time for Polka Jamboree Sunday afternoon. LJ with you. And we've got your favorite music up until 2 o'clock with yours truly. Then at 2 o'clock, we've got Jimmy Sturr and his program. Between 2 and 3, right here on WXRL. Hopefully, you will have a great day. 72 degrees out there, partly cloudy skies. We do see some blue up there. We're not getting as much of that Canadian wildfire smoke here, but there is still an air quality alert, so if you have to do some strenuous activities outside, please be cautious.

Polka Jamboree Sunday afternoon. LJ with you. Hopefully you're going to have a wonderful day outside. There is an air quality alert out there. Our index number is 125, which is way down from what it was earlier this past week, but there's still particles and all of that good stuff out there. If you are very sensitive in some certain circumstances, please be cautious out there, because it's still going to be around for another day or so. From what I understand on the weather forecast, the winds will change again tonight, and that will move the smoke elsewhere, and hopefully we'll be out of this window for quite some time. I know, you know, it always happens the way we get our weather and the winds change. We get it. And what you're going to get is some great polka music. We've got Polka Jamboree and A Touch of Brass.

0: Polka Jamboree, a great tune there by the Polka Country Musicians. LJ with you, and we've got more coming your way. So you keep it right here on WXRL 1300 on the AM dial, 95.5 FM. 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
3: 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And stop by and say hello to WXRL's Ronnie D and Linda Liu, broadcasting live from Canal Fest from 2 until 5. 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Showtime 7 until 9 p.m. And remember, bring those lawn chairs. And don't miss the upcoming 186th Erie County Fair in Hamburg, New York. So many great attractions, including the Ramblin' Lou Family Band, celebrating 61 years of entertainment at the fair. They'll be performing the first 8 days, August 12th through the 19th. Showtime, 5 until 6:15 p.m. under the new covered seating area at the Avenue of Flags stage. And Ronnie D, also broadcasting live from the fair from our WXRL mobile unit by Gate 2. Then, Saturday and Sunday, August 22nd and 23rd, you can see the new Rockin' Ramblers. 5 members of the Ramblin' Lou Family Band playing familiar country, pop, and rock hits you all know and love to sing along to. Happening at the Avenue of Flags stage at 5 p.m. both days. Come on, get out and enjoy these great Western New York events and concerts with the Ramblin' Lou Family Band. It's a family tradition.

There's Jimmy Sturr on Polka Jamboree. LJ's in the house, and we've got Frank Borzymowski on Polka Jamboree.

0: Yes, it was. Yes, it was. Just thinking all the great stuff I used to listen to on the radio when I was a little boy. I'd take the transistor radio, put it underneath my pillow, dial up Boston, New York for some great baseball and basketball games, and of course music. LJ with you on this Sunday afternoon. We've got 72 degrees on Polka Jamboree.
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2: 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Be with us. We're going to have a party together. 2 to 3 right here for Polka Session with yours truly, Jimmy

It's Polka Jamboree Sunday afternoon. I'd like to say hello to Polka Janie out in Massachusetts way. She couldn't hear the show last week because she was out seeing a great band out in the Massachusetts area. And it was Dennis Polisky and the Maestro Men. And they've released a new CD. So that should be pretty good. I'm going to be looking for that. But since we don't have the new one right now, I do have the Maestro Men, and it's right here on Polka Jamboree.

It is Polka Jamboree on a Sunday afternoon right here on WXRL. This is not what I normally do, but I'm going to crank up the old Victrola, turntable, and play the G notes, which I had a request for a few weeks back. So here they are on Polka Jamboree.

0: Polka Jamboree, yeah. Digging out the good old vinyl. There's the G Notes on this Sunday afternoon.
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0: Canal Fest is a great time in the Tonawandas, and WXRL is proud to be a part of it. Ronnie D and yours truly, Linda Liu, will be broadcasting live from our mobile unit at Gratwick Park along the river in North Tonawanda on Monday, July 20th from 2 to 5 p.m. Be sure to stop by and say hi. Our remote is being brought to you in part by our good friends in Tonawanda, Delbert McMaster Insurance Agency and Lane Jewelers, and in North Tonawanda by Ross Service, the Broadway Hotel, and Gleam and Glimmer Stained Glass Studio. 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

Polka Jamboree on WXRL. We got some polka gold here going way back. Walt Solik and Who Stole the Kishka?

0: closing in on 1 o'clock here on Polka Jamboree. My goodness, it has been zipping by. LJ with you, and we've got more coming your way. The Steve Drzwicki Band coming up.
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Polka Jamboree, 72 degrees here in western New York, partly cloudy skies. There's some big puffy clouds out there and some blue skies. And thankfully, most of the haze from the Canadian wildfires, smoke that has moved into the area, has moved out, and it's going to change up with a change of wind direction also, so it's not going to be too bad. I know I did still smell it yesterday, but it's going to be getting on out of here with the change in wind. Want to say hello to Will Wattis out Utica way. He's listening in today. They have 70 degrees down there, so they're pretty much right on par with us. Going to send out a tune for him and say hello to his dad, Dr. Ted, and also to his buddy. He was up here a couple weeks ago having lunch with Ronnie D. So for all you folks out here, here's the Dynatones on Polka Jamboree.

0: Polka Jamboree and the Dynatones with vocals by Mark Trepez. And going way back, Mark had a radio show right here on WXRL.
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2: 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Complementing the music will be dance groups, craft vendors, and cultural exhibits. Polish food and drink will also be available all weekend long, and it's free. So mark the dates down and plan on attending the 46th annual Cheektowaga Polish American Arts Festival, July 24th through the 26th. We'll see you there.
3: And be sure to stop by WXRL's live remote unit on Saturday, July 25th, and say hello to Rockin' Polka's Mike Posham from 2 to 4 p.m.
0: Yes, that's coming up this next week. Hard to believe. Time is flying in this July, winding that down, coming up to August, and the Erie County Fair, of course, a big thing in August. Don't forget the Ramblin' Lou Family Band will be there the first 8 days of the fair, August 12th through the 19th, at the Avenue of the Flags. Showtime each day will be at 5.

0: Polka Jamboree on this Sunday afternoon. Looking at the calendar, it is Boy Scout camp time for my troop that I'm involved in. And if you've known me, you know pretty much that I've been involved in Boy Scouting going way back when my son was in Cub Scouts and all the way through his years at Boy Scout and at Boy Scout camp. He worked many, many years at Boy Scout camp. And so it's like that. They're listening on the way down to camp today. So thanks a lot for tuning in. And support the Boy Scouts. Anytime that you see a bunch, say hello and thank you.
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0: Polka Jamboree, and that's the news on this Sunday afternoon. 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Text me at 716-912-9640. And yeah, you know, that's a phone number. 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And you can find me on Facebook, like a lot of people have. Search for Larry Jones. And when you come across the guy in a red T-shirt, that's me.
1: 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It's another great summer of concerts with Western New York's first family of country music, the Ramblin' Lou Family Band. 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And stop by and say hello to WXRL's Ronnie D and Linda Liu, broadcasting live from Canal Fest from 2 until 5. Then Thursday, July 23rd, see the Ramblin' Lou Family Band at the Depew Summer Concert Series at the gazebo on Terrace Boulevard in Depew, one block from Transit and Broadway. Showtime 7 until 9 p.m. And remember, bring those lawn chairs. And don't miss the upcoming 186th Erie County Fair in Hamburg, New York. So many great attractions, including the Ramblin' Lou Family Band, celebrating 61 years of entertainment at the fair. They'll be performing the first 8 days, August 12th through the 19th. Showtime, 5 until 6:15 p.m. under the new covered seating area at the Avenue of Flags stage. And Ronnie D, also broadcasting live from the fair from our WXRL mobile unit by Gate 2. Then, Saturday and Sunday, August 22nd and 23rd, you can see the new Rockin' Ramblers.

0: five members of the Rambaloo Family Band playing familiar country, pop, and rock hits you all know and love to sing along to. Happening at the Avenue of Flags stage at 5 p.m. both days. Come on, get out and enjoy these great Western New York events and concerts with the Rambaloo Family Band. It's a family tradition.
1: 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We'll play the best in polka music on Polka Session. 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Be with us. We're going to have a party together. 2 to 3 right here for Polka Session with yours truly, T.

Polka Jamboree with the Switch on WXRL. LJ with you. And we've got Bruno Mikos and more great polka music and right here on WXRL. And you're going to like this one. You got, when you tune in on Sundays, you got that polka feeling.

0: 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And don't forget, following Polka Jamboree at 2 o'clock right here on WXRL, it's Jimmy Sturr and Polka Session.
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0: Throat in Cheektowaga. This family-friendly event is free to attend, and it'll feature live polka music by John Gura and Gurale, Lenny Gamulka's Chicago Push, the Polka Country Musicians, the Dyna Brass, along with Buffalo Zone 7, New Directions, Special Delivery, and the Concertina All-Stars, plus a special performance of the disco polo favorites Impulse from Toronto. Complementing the music will be dance groups, craft vendors, and cultural exhibits. Polish food and drink will also be available all weekend long, and it's free. So mark the dates down and plan on attending the 46th annual Cheektowaga Polish American Arts Festival, July 24th through the 26th. We'll see you there.
1: And be sure to stop by WXRL's live remote unit on Saturday, July 25th, and say hello to Rockin' Polka's Mike Pasha from 2 to 4 p.m.

Polka Jamboree on WXRL. LJ with you. Just thinking about the fair coming up August 22nd and 23rd at the fair. It's the Rockin' Ramblers, which is five members of the Ramblin' Lou family band performing classic pop, rock, and country songs that you all know and love. It's going to be at the Avenue of the Flag stage, showtime 5 p.m. So get out there and see the Rockin' Ramblers at the fair.

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Polka Jamboree, and that was Dr. Kielbasa doing a polka version of the CCR tune Bad Moon Rising.

0: Polka Jamboree Sunday afternoon. LJ's in here until 2 o'clock. Then I turn it over to Jimmy Sturr and Polka Session right here on WXRL.
1: Everyone is looking forward to Canal Fest of the Tonawandas, and WXRL is looking forward to being a part of it on Monday, July 20th. Yours truly, Linda Liu and Ronnie D, will be broadcasting live from our new mobile unit at the location for Canal Fest, Gratwick Park, on River Road in North Tonawanda. Our live remote broadcast will be airing from 2 to 5 p.m. and is sponsored in part by our friends in North Tonawanda at Sherwood Florist, Tom Fazer Collision, Mr. and Mrs. Catering Service, and in Tonawanda by Mississippi Muds, Shawnee Country Barns, and Sweetbriar Antiques. Don't miss this free concert featuring the Ramblin' Lou Family Band on Monday night, July 20th from 6 to 8 p.m. at Gratwick Park along the river in North Tonawanda. 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
2: 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We'll see you there.

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And when you see the guy in the red T-shirt on top of a building, that's me. Or you can just drop a note to the radio station, Polka Jamboree, WXRL, P.O. Box 170, Lancaster, New York, 14086. Don't forget, Jimmy Sturr's coming your way next right here on WXRL. I hope you have a great day. I hope you enjoyed all the music that we were playing today. And don't forget, I'll be back next week, 12 noon, right here on WXRL with Polka Jamboree.

everybody. This is Jimmy Sterner, your host for Polka Session. We welcome you to 60 minutes of good, exciting polka music. Right in the heart of the month of July, nice weather's here. Lots of polka festivals coming up. Make sure you stay tuned because we'll tell you about quite a few of them that are coming up. In the meantime, let's do a little fiddling around on this weekend. It's called Bayou Pom Pom. Here's the Jimmy Sterner Band to start us off. Once again, welcome.

Well, it's Walter Solik and his orchestra and a song. Why, he calls that one Boys Town Polka. Don't forget, if you have a favorite song, or if you like to wish someone a happy birthday or an anniversary, drop me a line. Put down Jimmy Sturr. In fact, better yet, email me. That'll be jspolka@jimmysturr.com. Easy to remember. We're putting all of our girls in the dreams of a person. That person happens to be Stash Balanda. Calls his band, by the way, the

Well, from out of Bayonne, New Jersey, came a great band, especially back in the 60s, the 70s, and into the 80s. Johnny Budd and his orchestra here on Polka Session. By the way, if you're just joining us, we welcome you. You're surely Jimmy Stir every weekend right here on your favorite station. Hey, Pennsylvania, we're coming to Music Fest right around the corner, Saturday, August 1st. Join us in Bethlehem, Pennsylvania. What a great festival that is. We all start at 1 p.m. And then, of course, Labor Day weekend is the annual Onion Festival. Well, it's the annual Onion Festival. It returns to the beautiful PLAV Pavilion in Pine Island, New York on Sunday, September 6th. 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They'll all have a great time, too.

comes from that CD called Polka Around with Jimmy. Johnny Karras, by the way, does the vocal on that song. It's called The Lucky Seven Polka. We got two in a row on this great weekend, right in the middle of the month of July. There's a band came from out of Chicago called the Chi-Town Express. They sing about Crazy Yosh.

Well, it's the Naturals Orchestra here on Polka Party with the Naturals, a song they call it Maggie's Polka. Let's everybody hop on that horse and let's take a good ride together.

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Well, his name is Don Chilkoczewski, better known in the polka field, and he's known as the Polish Kid here on the Polka Session. 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

Well, he was known as the King of Polka in Philadelphia, Pennsylvania with that song. That's Walt Dubkowski and his orchestra and a song called The Bells Are Ringing. Hey, a great friend of mine celebrates his birthday this weekend. Paul Bobby, who lives in Missouri now, celebrates his birthday, and everybody's listening to the show just to wish Paul a very, very happy 86th birthday. By the way, we went to, military academy together. Paul Bobby, a trumpet player. This is coming for all your friends, and especially Paul, from your lovable wife.

call Rockin' Around with Jimmy. And it's a tune that's called Hello Mary Lou. Once again, Paul Bobby celebrates his birthday this weekend. Paul, wish we were with you. He lives right outside of Branson, Missouri, and he's celebrating his 86th birthday. Paul, once again, from all of us, and especially from your wife, Karen, a very

0: Well, there's the band that I grew up with, played for all my high school dances back in my little hometown of Florida, New York. His name was Max Malevich. Recorded that song and called it Vasoey Joey.
1: 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It'll include some great bands, including Jimmy Sturr and his orchestra, Molly B, Ted Lang and Squeeze Box, Hank Gasevich and the Polka Family, and from Wisconsin, The Music Connection. 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

Well, it's Teddy Maximovich and his orchestra. Teddy, by the way, lived right in the heart of Manhattan and had a great band. Played all the big balls around in some of the big hotels in New York City. That his rendition of Hoop-Dee-Doo. Hey, we're going out to a little town called Madison Lake, Minnesota. It's brand new. The CD is by Chris...

0: Well, from the year of 1951, we're really going back in time with Ray Henry and his orchestra, and he called it the Gay Musician's Polka.
1: The greatest hits of polka with Jimmy Sturr and his orchestra. This CD contains some of the greatest polkas ever written, including the famous Beer Barrel Polka, the Pennsylvania Polka,
2: the Pennsylvania Polka,
1: plus 16 more of your favorite polkas. You'll enjoy listening to such tunes as Apple Peach's Pumpkin Pie, featuring Myron Florin from the Lawrence Welk TV show, performing with the Jimmy Sturr Orchestra. Country legend Willie Nelson sings Just Because.
3: Just Because.
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Well, it's called the West Virginia Polka. It's with the Jimmy Sturr Band, a song from a CD called Polka Around with Jimmy. Hope you're enjoying today's show. Don't forget, we're here every single weekend on your favorite station, right here with Polka Session. Let's go up around Toronto, Canada. What a great band they had up in that area. They were called the Canadian Fiddlesticks.

Riggs. When we return, it'll be waltz time here on Polka Session. Well, it's the annual Onion Festival that returns to the beautiful PLAV Pavilion in Pine Island, New York on Sunday, September 6th. 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Bring your friends. They'll all have a great time, too. It's time. Here's Johnny Karras. Song is called Lover's Waltz.

singing along with Johnny and the Jimmy Sturr Band, Arlene Switko, who was the former singer with the legendary Frank Wanorowski Orchestra. Hey, our time is just about up. 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That on Channel 147. If not, right back here next weekend on your favorite station. My name is Jimmy Sturr. Have a great week. Be good and be good to each other. Once again, a very happy birthday to my buddy, Paul. Happy birthday to you, buddy.

0: crazy.
1: Get ready. 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And stop by and say hello to WXRL's Ronnie D and Linda Liu, broadcasting live from Canal Fest from 2 until 5. 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Showtime, 7 until 9 p.m. And remember, bring those lawn chairs. And don't miss the upcoming 186th Erie County Fair in Hamburg, New York. So many great attractions, including the Ramblin' Lou Family Band, celebrating 61 years of entertainment at the fair. They'll be performing the first 8 days, August 12th through the 19th. Showtime, 5 until 6:15 p.m. under the new covered seating area at the Avenue of Flags stage. And Ronnie D, also broadcasting live from the fair from our WXRL mobile unit by Gate 2. Then, Saturday and Sunday, August 22nd and 23rd, you can see the new Rockin' Ramblers. 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

Welcome in to another week of Pure American Country. Hi there, I'm Zach Bennett, carrying the torch for Bill Cody, and we've got some great music, some good stories ahead. Thank you for joining us this week. Your hellos and hometowns are on the way, and we'll spotlight 1984 later in the show. But we're going to begin with a Texas songwriter who turned the front seat of a car into a sanctuary, and country radio into its choir. Maren Morris called it My Church.

get a hallelujah, Maren Morris, my church on pure American country. She wrote that with the late Busby, and they produced it together, too. The record was Maren's debut single, and it arrived with an unusual force. More than 100 country radio stations played it during its impact week, meaning the week that it was released, and it later won the Grammy for Best Country Solo Performance. Not a bad first handshake with the country audience. Now, Maren and the country audience have had their differences. She keeps saying she's quitting country music and coming back, so I don't know where we stand today, but for her debut single, that was pretty good. Well, our next artist had already lived one version of stardom before he ever got to Nashville. Darius Rucker had fronted Hootie and the Blowfish, which, if you were around in the mid-90s, you could not escape Hootie and the Blowfish, especially on pop radio. But Darius's first country single wasn't a novelty turn or even a guest appearance. He wrote this song with Clay Mills. Frank Rogers produced it, and it went all the way to number one. Crazy, right? In doing so, Darius became the first solo black artist to top the country chart since Charlie Pride did it in 1983 with Night Games. Darius Rucker's debut country single, Don't Think I Don't Think About It.

You know, I remember when Darius Rucker first became a country artist, I too was a little skeptical because I knew him as Hootie. And even though he doesn't really like to be called that, I think that's what we were all calling him because we thought that was his name. But when he reintroduced himself to the audience as Darius Rucker and made country hit after country hit after country hit, and still does to this day, a great second act for just a great dude too. Coming up next, more Pure American Country. We got Sarah Evans, Chris Young, Lee Brice all on the way. Carrying the torch for the great Bill Cody, I'm Zach Bennett. Don't go anywhere.

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Let's ride the rails together on WXRL Scenic Ride the Rails Tour to Elkins, West Virginia, October 6th through the 8th. All aboard!

And you got a lot of choices in what you can listen to at any given time. Thank you for choosing Pure American Country. I'm Zach Bennett doing my best Bill Cody impression. And sometimes a great country record doesn't need a murder, a divorce, or a jail sentence, anything like that. Sometimes all it needs is one runaway daughter, a backyard clothesline, and an entire town getting the news before supper. Billy Montana and Tammy Wagner wrote this one together. Sarah Evans would record it with production help from Paul Worley, and it became her third country number one. Suds in the Bucket on Pure American Country.

When Kelly Pickler was on American Idol, she sang that song, and Simon Cowell just rolled his eyes and said, "Well, that is the dumbest song I've ever heard." And every time I've heard it since then, that's the first thing that comes to mind. But Sarah Evans, of course, had the big hit with it there, Pure American Country. It's not a dumb song. Simon's just weird. You know that. The record, a neat little machine, by the way. Fiddle, steel, gossip, and complete forward motion. It also gave Sarah her first number one since Born to Fly several years earlier, which is a good reminder that one up-tempo story song can change the whole temperature around an album. Our next song is a real interesting story because it actually needed two trips to radio before it would find its full audience. Chris Young wrote this with Chris Tompkins and Craig Wiseman. It first charted back in 2008. Didn't really do all that well. But after Chris hit number one with Getting You Home and The Man I Want to Be, RCA Records said, remember that song a couple years ago? Let's give that another try. Let's see if audiences latch onto it now that they know who Chris Young is. And boy, did they. It went on to become his third straight number one. And Chris said all throughout that process, the fans had kept asking for it, so he knew it was the right decision. Chris Young with Voices.

0: Lee Brice and One of Them Girls. He took that idea to Ashley Gourley, Dallas Davidson, and Ben Johnson the night before a writing appointment, and they finished it fast enough that Lee recorded it the very next day. Before that, you heard Chris Young and Voices, and of course, Sarah Evans got us started with Suds in the Bucket. And your turn is next. Hellos in Hometown starts with a current hit from Ella Langley on Pure American Country. Don't go anywhere.
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8: 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I'm Zach Bennett, carrying the torch for the great Bill Cody. 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Hello to Laura in Tyler, Texas. Mike has us on in Cedar Rapids, Iowa. And Denise checks in from Asheville, North Carolina. Thank you all for making us part of your day. Well, Laura and Tyler gets the first request, and she actually picked a current hit from Ella Langley. Ella wrote it with Luke Dick, Joy Beth Taylor, and Miranda Lambert, and it's a modern country heartbreak record with plenty of Texas gravity in the title line. And for Laura and Tyler, here it is for you. Probably why she chose this one, I think, right? Ella Langley, Choosing Texas.

I've traveled this country a lot, and I can tell you, I don't think anybody is more proud of their state than Texans. You have that going for you, y'all. Appreciate you listening. And thank you to Laura and Tyler for requesting Choosing Texas from Ella Langley. Ray is in Lawton, Oklahoma. Angela has us on in Savannah, Georgia. And Ken checks in from Rapid City, South Dakota. And we love hearing where the show finds you. Don't forget, you can text or leave a voicemail, 615-669-6650, or email me, zbennett@wsmradio.com. Well, Ray in Oklahoma, I mentioned before, he wanted to hear another Oklahoman, Toby Keith. And Ray picked one that started with a real complaint from Toby's co-writer, Carl Goff Jr. You see, Carl had quit drinking, which meant suddenly he was very available for mowing and fixing and painting and every other chore around the house. Toby heard the punchline and said, hey, we got to write that thing. So, you ain't much fun, is what they came up with. This one's for you, Ray.

0: Dolly Parton and the classic Jolene for Angela and Savannah. Coming up in just a bit, we're opening the time capsule and going back to 1984. Alabama, Don Williams, and more on the way.
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2: Hey, I'm Zach Bennett, carrying the torch for the great Bill Cody, and this is Pure American Country. And this next song began with a scene that one of its writers just couldn't shake. David Lee saw a soldier and his girlfriend saying goodbye at an airport, and that image stayed with him long enough to become a song during a writing session with Tony Lane. John Michael Montgomery recorded it back during the Iraq War era, but the reason the record works is that it doesn't argue politics. It narrows the whole world down to a mail call, a mother's voice, a sweetheart's voice, and finally, a father who's not always been easy with his feelings. The video was filmed just actually right around the corner from my house in Smyrna, Tennessee, at an Army Aviation Support Facility, and National Guard soldiers were involved, and that really gave the record another layer of reality. On the chart, got stuck at number 2 for 4 weeks behind Gretchen Wilson's Redneck Woman, but it wound up becoming John Michael Montgomery's highest Hot 100 single. You know, some number 2 songs have a life that looks a lot bigger than the peak. This is sure one of them. Here's Letters from Home on Pure American Country.

John Michael Montgomery and Letters from Home, a song that still understands how much can ride on just a few words from somebody you love. Our spotlight year of 1984 is next up. You're tuned in to Pure American Country. Zach Bennett carrying the torch for Bill Cody.

0: Hey, Brian, that was some game, huh?
1: I missed it. Spent all day in the yard watching a coyote.
0: You saw a coyote up close? Was it vicious?
1: Oh, yeah. Tore up my neighbor's land, but good. 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
0: Mowing?
1: Got the pictures to prove it. Filled up my whole memory card.
0: Brian, that's a tractor.
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0: Let's set the dial for 1984. Alabama was still in the middle of one of the most dominant runs the format had ever seen. Dave Loggins wrote this next song, and the album version opens up the world with truck sounds and CB chatter. When the single topped the chart, it became the group's 12th straight number one. Alabama and Roll On, 18-Wheeler.
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Don Williams, That's the Thing About Love. And before that, you heard Alabama and Roll On 18-Wheeler, two of the biggest hits on country radio from our spotlight year, 1984. I'm Zach Bennett, carrying the torch for Bill Cody, and I'm so glad you're here. We're only halfway through. Hour two is coming up. Kane Brown and Rodney Atkins make up our polar

0: opposite. See if you can figure out what the two songs are before we get there. Plus music from Mark Will, Sugarland, Morgan Wallen, the Zac Brown Band, Willie Nelson, and we'll throw in a few surprises too. Pure American Country, right back after this.
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0: Welcome in. It's hour two of Pure American Country. I'm Zach Bennett, continuing the legacy of the great Bill Cody. And we're starting this hour with one of Bill's favorite segments, Polar Opposites, two country hits whose titles point in completely opposite directions. The first one, well, it's all romance and candlelight. Kane Brown heard the demo from downstairs at a writer's retreat while he was working on another song and immediately made him think of the woman who would become his wife. Shy Carter, Matt McGinn, Lindsey Rhymes wrote this one. Dan Huff would produce it, and it became Kane's second number one single. We'll start above the clouds with Heaven, Polar Opposites on Pure American Country.
1: This is perfect. 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

Kane Brown and Heaven, the first half of our polar opposites pair this week on Pure American Country. Well, now we go the other direction, at least in the title. Rodney Atkins cut this next record after a few quiet years on the chart, and it really changed everything for him. Dave Berg, Sam Tate, and Annie Tate built the title from two familiar sayings. One that's often attributed to Winston Churchill about keeping going on through hard times, and another from an old Irish toast. It became Rodney's first ever number one, stayed there for four straight weeks, and Billboard named it the top country song of the entire year in 2006. From Heaven to the Other Place, here's If You're Going Through Hell Before the Devil Even Knows.

0: That's your polar opposites pair for the week. Kane Brown with Heaven and Rodney Atkins with If You're Going Through Hell. Up next, Mark Wills. Sugarland is on the way, and Walker Hayes will join us as well. I'm Zach Bennett. This is Pure American Country.
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I'm Zach Bennett, carrying the torch for the great Bill Cody on Pure American Country. Well, this next song is a country song built like a photo album, with Farrah Fawcett, Stretch Armstrong, Pac-Man, MTV, and a black Trans Am all showing up in the same 3 minutes. David Lee and Chris Dubois wrote it. Chris Lindsay produced it. Mark Wills took it to number one for a staggering 6 weeks, and he still performs it every time he takes the stage at the Grand Ole Opry. Before we get too responsible with our mortgages and SUVs, let's look back on 19-something.

That's Mark Wills in 19-something on Pure American Country. One strange little footnote to that song's story. When the Space Shuttle Columbia disaster happened back in 2003, it was kind of at the height of that song's popularity. Some stations briefly pulled that record because it included a line about the Challenger disaster. Even so, the song still held at number one. You know, nostalgia can be light on the surface, but still carry a lot of history underneath. Well, this next song came from Sugar Land very early in their story, back when they were still a trio. Jennifer Nettles, Christian Bush, and Kristen Hall, who Kristen, of course, would go on later to leave the group and leave them as a duo. But all three of them together wrote this song. It was produced by Garth Fundis, and it followed Baby Girl and also matched its success, reaching number two, which actually made it quite clear that that debut album of Sugar Land had more than one gear. This record is restless, it's loud, and it is ready to quit the job before the chorus even gets comfortable. Sugar Land with Something More on Pure American Country.

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1: A song that still divides the country audience as to whether it's even country or not. Walker Hayes and Fancy Like. It was a big hit, though. He wrote it with Cameron Bartolini, Josh Jenkins, and Shane Stevens. And the family TikTok dance is what helped push it to number one on the Hot Country Songs chart and number three on the pop chart. It even brought Applebee's Oreo Shake back onto the menu. I'm Zach Bennett, carrying the torch for Bill Cody. Hellos and Hometowns coming up next with Morgan Wallen and more.
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6: 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Sharon checking in from just over the state line from here in Bowling Green, Kentucky. Carlos is in Yuma, Arizona, and Brenda has us on down the road in Knoxville. She asked for a Morgan Wallen song. Now, this song's got a mix of country phrasing and pop trap motion, very Morgan Wallen style. Joey Moy produces a lot of his stuff, and it really has that signature sound. It's built around a question that sounds simple until the memories start answering back. For Brenda, here's Morgan Wallen and Don't We.

Hellos and hometowns. That's Morgan Wallen for Brenda. Hello to Elaine listening in Cape Girardeau, Missouri. And Erica is listening down in Huntsville, Alabama. Erica wanted to hear some Pam Tillis, and this one's got a good little origin story. Pam saw a Spanish phrase meaning my crazy life on a tattoo while watching Geraldo. Remember that show, Geraldo Rivera? Pam would take that idea to Jess Leary, and the two of them worked to give this song kind of a Tex-Mex groove. Interestingly enough, this was the only number one single of Pam's career. I wouldn't have thought that. For Erica, here's Mi Vida Loca, My Crazy Life on Pure American Country. If you come-

0: Conway Twitty, Hello Darling. That request going out to Sharon up in Bowling Green, Kentucky. Owen Bradley, the producer, suggested that Conway speak the opening line, and that one choice helped make that record instantly recognizable. Spent 4 weeks at number one, and for years and years would become Conway's signature concert opener. Coming up in just a bit, one more stop back in 1984. We got Willie Nelson on the way, Julio Iglesias, Exile, and more coming up. I'm Zach Bennett, and this is Pure American Country.
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7: 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And stop by and say hello to WXRL's Ronnie D and Linda Lou, broadcasting live from Canal Fest from 2 until 5. Then Thursday, July 23rd, see the Ramblin' Lou Family Band at the Depew Summer Concert Series at the gazebo on Terrace Boulevard in Depew, one block from Transit and Broadway. Showtime, 7 until 9 p.m. And remember, bring those lawn chairs

Don't miss the upcoming 186th Erie County Fair in Hamburg, New York. So many great attractions, including the Ramblin' Lou Family Band, celebrating 61 years of entertainment at the fair. They'll be performing the first 8 days, August 12th through the 19th. Showtime, 5 until 6:15 p.m. under the new covered seating area at the Avenue of Flags stage. And Ronnie D, also broadcasting live from the fair from our WXRL mobile unit by Gate 2. Then, Saturday and Sunday, August 22nd and 23rd, you can see the new Rockin' Ramblers. 5 members of the Ramblin' Lou Family Band playing familiar country, pop, and rock hits you all know and love to sing along to. Happening at the Avenue of Flags stage at 5 p.m. both days. Come on, get out and enjoy these great Western New York events and concerts with the Ramblin' Lou Family Band. It's a family

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3: Zach Bennett doing my best to carry the torch, big shoes to fill for Bill Cody here on Pure American Country. Thank you for joining me this week. Well, the Zac Brown Band song coming up was written by Zach himself, Wyatt Durrett, Levi Lowry, and Coy Bowles. And Wyatt Durrett said that the song grew out of a hard travel day in Green Bay, Wisconsin, when cold weather and distance had him thinking about the woman he had back home. And what makes the record really interesting is the way it refuses to turn the wandering man into either a hero or a villain. He simply loves somebody, and he leaves anyway. He knows what it costs, and he still can't quite stay. Keith Stiegel produced the track with Zac Brown for the You Get What You Give album, and Darren Doan's video later used the actor Liam Hemsworth to put a face on that restless winter road character. The single would go all the way to number one in 2011, but it really feels older than that in the best way. It's got piano, harmony, weather, of course, and one of those choruses that really sounds like it just been waiting around for somebody to find it. The Zac Brown Band, Colder Weather on Pure American Country.

0: I mentioned Liam Hemsworth was in the video for that song. That happened just before he hit superstardom as one of the co-stars of the Hunger Games trilogy. The Zac Brown Band and Colder Weather on Pure American Country. Some records travel even when you're sitting still.
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let's land this plane. What do you say? How about we land it in 1984, our spotlight year? It's Zach Bennett on Pure American Country, doing my best to fill the big, big shoes of Bill Cody. And before we get to a couple of the biggest hits from 1984, here's what else was happening around the world. Ronald Reagan defeated Walter Mondale in the presidential election. Ronald Reagan carried 49 of the 50 states. The only one he didn't was Minnesota, Walter Mondale's home state. The Raiders would defeat Washington in the Super Bowl 38-9. Not exactly a close game. In the NBA Finals, well, the Celtics would take the Lakers to seven games and win that series. Game 7 decided by a 111-102 score in favor of the Celtics. The Summer Olympics were held in L.A., happened from July 28th to August 12th of 1984. 140 nations participated despite a Soviet-led boycott. And speaking of the Soviets, they might not have been at the Olympics, but one of their engineers, Alexei Pajitnov, created Tetris while working at a Soviet computing center. And of course, it would go on to become a worldwide hit years later. And one of 1984's most unlikely country hits paired a Spanish international superstar with one of Nashville's most unmistakable voices. Hal David and Albert Hammond had written the song years earlier. Hammond first recorded it in 75, but Richard Perry's 1984 production turned it into a cross-format event. A number one country record, a top five.

Pop Hit, and a CMA Duo of the Year moment for Julio Iglesias and Willie Nelson. To All the Girls I've Loved Before on Pure American Country.

Julio Iglesias and Willie Nelson together, "To All the Girls I've Loved Before," from our spotlight year of 1984. Well, this next one comes from a band that had already lived a whole career before country radio fully opened the door for them. Exile had had a pop hit with "Kiss You All Over" in the late 70s. By the way, Bill Cody, the very first DJ in the world to play "Kiss You All Over" on the radio. But Exile would reshape itself into one of the most dependable country groups of the 80s. J.P. Pennington, Sonny LaMare, of course, they were part of the group. They wrote this one. Buddy Killen produced it, and it became Exile's second number one country song. From 1984, "I Don't Want to Be a Memory."

And that wraps up our visit to 1984 on this week's Pure American Country. I'm Zach Bennett, proud to continue the legacy of Bill Cody. Thank you for making room for us in your day. Pure American Country is written, produced, and engineered by me, Zach Bennett, executive producer Martin Davis. And until next time, take care of yourself and always keep a great country song close by.

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Let's land this plane. What do you say? How about we land it in 1984, our spotlight year? It's Zach Bennett on Pure American Country, doing my best to fill the big, big shoes of Bill Cody. And before we get to a couple of the biggest hits from 1984, here's what else was happening around the world. Ronald Reagan defeated Walter Mondale in the presidential election. Ronald Reagan carried 49 of the 50 states. The only one he didn't was Minnesota, Walter Mondale's home state. The Raiders would defeat Washington in the Super Bowl 38-9. Not exactly a close game. In the NBA Finals, well, the Celtics would take the Lakers to seven games and win that series. Game 7 decided by a 111-102 score in favor of the Celtics. The Summer Olympics were held in L.A., happened from July 28th to August 12th of 1984. 140 nations participated despite a Soviet-led boycott. And speaking of the Soviets, they might not have been at the Olympics, but one of their engineers, Alexei Pajitnov, created Tetris while working at a Soviet computing center. And of course, it would go on to become a worldwide hit years later. And one of 1984's most unlikely country hits paired a Spanish international superstar with one of Nashville's most unmistakable voices. Hal David and Albert Hammond had written the song years earlier. Hammond first recorded it in 75, but Richard Perry's 1984 production turned it into a cross-format event. A number one country record, a top five pop hit, and a CMA Duo of the Year moment for Julio Iglesias and Willie Nelson. To all the girls I've loved before on Pure American Country.

Julio Iglesias and Willie Nelson together, To All the Girls I've Loved Before, from our spotlight year of 1984. Well, this next one comes from a band that had already lived a whole career before country radio fully opened the door for them. Exile had a pop hit with Kiss You All Over in the late 70s. By the way, Bill Cody, the very first DJ in the world to play Kiss You All Over on the radio. But Exile would reshape itself into one of the most dependable country groups of the 80s. J.P. Pennington, Sonny LeMaire, of course, they were part of the group. They wrote this one. Buddy Killen produced it, and it became Exile's second number one country song. From 1984, I Don't Want to Be a Memory.

And that wraps up our visit to 1984 on this week's Pure American Country. I'm Zach Bennett, proud to continue the legacy of Bill Cody. Thank you for making room for us in your day. Pure American Country is written, produced,

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2: 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We're going to get things underway right now with a brand new one from Laura Lee Jones. This one's called Sun Can't Stop the Rain.

the artist who decided to do us a kindness and make her name a little easier to pronounce, formerly known as Bronwyn Keith Hines Carter. And we're just going to call her Bronwyn now. I like that. You can catch up on that full story on bluegrasstoday.com. That is her new single, by the way, Sticks and Stones. Before that, Frank Sullivan and Dirty Kitchen gave us their new one, Looking Past You. I'm Terry Hurd, and we're going to keep the music rolling your way right now with a brand new one from Brad Kaler and Mineral Bluff Review. This just out on Turnberry. Here's O Athena.

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Hot on the heels of their big number one single, Finding Your Way Home. That's IBMA's new Artists of the Year, formerly known as the Emerging Artist of the Year Award, Red Camel Collective, and Walk Out in the Rain. I'm Terry Heard, glad to be sharing all this great music with you, and proud to say we've got a brand new one from Mylon Miller right now, co-authored together with his songwriting partner Beth Husband. Here's Dance Among the Thistle.

0: Oh, that's a song that just made it all the way to number two on the BluegrassToday.com Top 30 National Airplay Survey. David Stewart wrote that, recorded there by Kevin Denny. That's called High on a Mountain. And before that, Mylon Miller, Dance Among the Thistle. Always great to hear a new single from Mylon. I'm Terry Hurd, a short break, and we'll be right back with a brand new one from Danny Burns and Laney and Bishop right after these important words. Stay with us.
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as promised, there's the brand new one from Danny Burns for you, one called Fisherman's Blues. Love that sound. Well, we've got another one for you right now. We've all heard of the famous Lester Flatt G Run, but we're going to call on Lainey and Bishop. They've got a brand new single right now I think you're really going to enjoy. This one actually titled after the name of their dog, G Let's Run.

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1: Daly and Vincent here on Into the Blue, who, by the way, just launched the new season of their television show on RFD TV. Be sure to check that out. That is their current single, the second single released from their brand new album, Moonshines on the Still. By the way, Laura Lee Jones, who kicked off the show with Sun Can't Stop the Rain, is co-writer on that track. I'm Terry Heard. Short break. Stay with us. We'll be right back.
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4 weeks at number one on the BluegrassToday.com Top 30 National Airplay Survey, and it just hit number one on the monthly chart as well. J. Lee Roberts here on Into the Blue. I'm putting you out of my misery. And the Country Gazette before that, going back a number of years, Joe Carr featured on lead, Georgia Ridge, and the Grascals kicked off this set with Bend in the River. We're going to push on through this hour right now and into the Vintage Hour with a little help from Michael Cleveland and Flamekeeper. This one's called Big Daddy Rabbit.

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1: Hi, I'd like to report a bear hug.
0: Uh-huh, okay.
1: Well, we were building a bonfire, and I saw some, like, dry brush and leaves around, so, you know, I said to move the bonfire somewhere else, and out of nowhere, Smokey Bear shows up and hugs me.
0: So you noticed some wildfire hazards, and moved your bonfire to a safer location.
1: Yeah.
0: Yeah, that's Smokey, all right. He likes when people help prevent wildfires. It hits him close to home. Not everybody gets the hug, my friend. So that's pretty special, to get a hug from Smokey Bear.
1: So it was him. Hey, guys, I told you it was Smokey.
0: Okay, well, congratulations, my friend. And thanks for calling.

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